0: I had him on the show. Just incredible.
1: Hey.
0: That freestyle series, ATL type.
1: ATL type.
0: I like this.
1: Let's ATL type. ATL type. I like that.
0: All right.

Yeah. Hey, everybody in Boyle Heights, be safe. A cold storage facility is on fire. Massive fire that prompted an in-place, a shelter in place.

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0: 6, wishing you a happy hump day. Westside Wednesday too, man. And Westside? Of course, it is one of the West Coast living legends birthday. Yesterday we had Tupac Shakur, and today it is Mr. Kendrick Lamar.
1: Hey, Gemini season.
0: Man, it's a Compton celebration though, because that's not the only birthday we have today.
1: We got more birthdays.
0: In Compton. Happy birthday goes to Venus Williams as well.
1: Okay.
0: Tennis legend.
1: I got another one right here. Our very own Power 106. Shout out to T-Rell. Happy birthday, boy.
0: Hey, Gemini's going crazy, man. Yeah. Shout out to all the Geminis. Matter of fact, if you want to wish one a happy birthday, phone lines is open. 818-520-1059. Tap in with the team, baby. It's Power 106. Here's some Kendrick.

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0: New hip hop from the city on a West Side Wednesday. That was Phoenix flexing with Rubbers.
1: Hey.
0: Speaking of which, man, he will be at the Who Want the Smoke with SOBRBE, Mike Sherm, Kalen For Real, O3 Greedo, and more this Saturday at the Super Toyota Bowl Arena in Ontario. It really is. I think that song right there is the reason they added him, too.
1: Oh, yeah, for sure.
0: Because he just got added recently.
1: Summer vibes right there, all day.
0: It's going to be a vibe up there, man. And if you want to be there, we got your tickets coming up 6:35. But first, we got Cynthia from East Los who wants to wish somebody a happy birthday. What up?
2: I want to say happy birthday to my brother, Adrian. It's his birthday today.
0: Happy birthday, Adrian, man.
1: Gemini
0: another Gemini.
1: Season.
0: I think Gemini season wrapping up, too, right? There's only like 5 days left.
1: Really? Already?
0: Yeah, I think it's over on the 21st.
1: Oh, my goodness.
0: That's why we got all these crazy musical geniuses with birthdays like Kanye and Kendrick and Pac.
1: Wow.
0: It's crazy. What a time to be alive.
1: Geminis, we love you.
0: Come on, man. Be nice. 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Let's keep the West Side Wednesday vibes going.

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0: baby. All right, man, we got tickets. If you ain't got no plans this weekend, we about to give you some.
1: Nice.
0: Saturday night, to be exact, Toyota Arena in Ontario is going to be jumping.
1: Oh, yeah.
0: For that Who Want the Smoke with SOBRBE, man. A little festival type vibe with Mike Sherm, Kalen Pharrell, all three Greedo, Beano Rideau.
1: Plus special guest. I guarantee.
0: And of course, just added Mr. Rubbers, Phoenix Flexing himself, will be there.
1: Come on.
0: Putting an end to all the AI rumors when he performs his brand new song on stage.
1: In a major arena, too?
0: Come on.
1: Nice.
0: That's the best way to do it.
1: Nice.
0: That's the best way to dispel all them rumors. Charisma, you know what I'm saying? Hey, if you want to be there, call her 10-818-520-1059. Dial us up. You would be nice and DJ Charisma on the West Side Wednesday. Let's go.

0: All right, so we got somewhat of breaking news. Hate to report bad news, but there was a massive fire involving solar panels that erupted this afternoon on a commercial building in Boyle Heights, in the Boyle Heights area. It sent a black column of smoke into the air, which is visible for miles. And I actually was tripping out because, you know, I'm over Fairfax and I was driving down like Beverly and all I see is like a big cloud of darkness. I'm like, is it going to rain?
1: Uh-oh.
0: It almost looked like it was about to rain, but it was this, the like residual smoke from this fire that you can see from miles away. Also, the South Coast Air Quality Management District issued a smoke advisory due to the massive structure fire in Boyle Heights, which we're talking about. They're saying if you're sensitive to health issues, go indoors, close all doors and windows, and limit outside activities. Limit exposure to outdoor air as well.
1: There's like chemicals.
0: Yeah,
1: they said that are in that
0: solar panel
1: fire. Yep.
0: Yeah, because the solar panel. So
1: be careful. Don't breathe it in.
0: Exactly. If you got any kind of asthma, any kind of breathing problems, of course, lung cancers, things like that. Anything that might make you sensitive to the smoke, stay inside.
1: Don't even risk it.
0: East LA, Boyle Heights, even just anywhere close to there. You know what I'm saying? Because this smoke travels for miles. I can see it from
1: There's a nice breeze out there, too.
0: Yeah, there is. So you know it's going to kick in. So just be alert.

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It must be a Gemini moon, cause we about to go half. Mistakenly, nobody been in a bag, but how many bodies done been in her bag?

0: Let's go. That's the Queen SZA. And, of course, man, the birthday boy, Compton's very own, man. Compton, Kenny, happy birthday once again. He's been out here on a winning streak, Charisma, ever since beefing with Dre. Was it 2 years ago?
1: Yo, dang, 2 years ago, yes.
0: Right?
1: It has been 2 years.
0: Or am I tripping?
1: You're right.
0: Damn.
1: Time flies.
0: Time flies when you're having fun. And for him,
1: oh, he was having
0: people.
1: A great time.
0: That's what I'm saying. He's diabolical, because remember he even had like the laugh and all that in the video.
1: Yeah,
0: like it was such a diabolical
1: anime
0: laugh.
1: Style. I like it.
0: Yeah, bro. I'm just like, this guy just is diabolical. And he turns 39 today.
1: Woo! 39
0: years old for Kendrick
1: Happy
0: Lamar,
1: birthday.
0: Man. Who's one of the most decorated rappers in Grammy history. Yesterday was Tupac's, of course. We talk about how he doesn't have no Grammys. Kendrick Lamar has won 27 Grammys. 27 Grammys. He surpassed Jay-Z's record this year, and he has a career total of 66 nominations. So, Kendrick Lamar, man, keep winning. That's all we can say to you. All right, check it out, man. Coming up this hour, we have, let's see what we have. We're going to do some tickets to see Fetty Wap, all right?
1: Fetty Wap.

0: Yo, you know one thing we haven't really talked about is Father's Day, which is this Sunday.
1: This Sunday.
0: For those that either forgot or want to act like they forgot.
1: That's hilarious that you just brought that up, because I'm literally right now getting some stuff online.
0: Oh, are you?
1: Yep.
0: You doing some Father's Day shop? Yep. See? Shout out to you, Charisma.
1: Right now, guys.
0: Ladies, don't forget how y'all got spoiled about a month ago for Mother's Day. Let's keep that same energy out here with the fathers.
1: 100% you should.
0: You know what I'm saying? Because I always see the mothers getting loved down with all the gifts and the flowers, which I love to see. Y'all deserve it. But I'm saying the fathers, at least the ones that are there that aren't behind on child support.
1: There's a lot of amazing dads out there. Get them a gift, man.
0: All the amazing dads. If your ass is behind on child support, I'm not talking about you, bro. But if you're a real father out here grinding it out and putting in work every single day for the family, holding it down, shout out to you. And I want to make sure you get spoiled. So I'm going to tell y'all something you could do, but you deserve more than this. But I want to share shout out the Marathon Burger, because this Domingo, they are actually giving out free burgers, free meals. Man. They're celebrating Father's Day with a community at their Venice Beach location. They're giving out 100 free Marathon Burger meals to the first 100 fathers that come through.
1: Go ahead, guys.
0: It's also going to come with an ice cream courtesy of Bombay Snacks.
1: Oh, nice. A little collab.
0: And like I said, that's happening at the Marathon Burger Store in Venice Beach. So come through, fathers. Don't pull up if you're behind on child support, though. And don't pull up if you're an absent father. And don't pull up trying to act like a father. See, I can pull up. I've been called daddy, so I can pull up.
1: Oh, stop. Be nice is not a father.
0: You sound like Mario on that one. All right, look, we got I messed up. I said we got tickets to Fetty Wap. I actually don't have tickets to Fetty Wap. We got tickets to see Kid Cudi.
1: Movie.
0: 7:35. Right now, let's do this new Drake Shebang.

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What's the deal? It's your boy Ty Dolla $ign kicking it with my homeboy B Nice and my sister DJ Charisma. 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

0: nice that you win.
1: Well, first off, what's your name and where are you calling from?
0: My name is Sandra. I'm calling from North Hills.
1: All right, Sandra, you trying to go see Kid Cudi next week or what?
0: Yes, with my son.
1: Oh, your son's a big fan?
0: Oh, my son's a big time fan. He's the one who's telling me to call. Call mom.
1: All right, well, I love that I can make it happen for him. You are caller 10. Y'all will be there next week.
0: Oh, my goodness. No way. Yay. Oh, my goodness. Thank you. Be nice.
1: I got you, my boy. Have fun out there. Hey, Sandra, do me another favor real quick.
0: Okay. Hello, hello.
1: Ask your son if he's a LeBron James fan.
0: Sergio, are you a LeBron James fan? Oh, yeah, big time.
1: Oh, big time. All right. Well, look, the Kid Cudi show's at the same place LeBron James plays. And coming up in the next 5 minutes on Nice News, we're

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Diddy Party's about to start being a thing again real soon. According to federal records, the Diddler's release date has been moved up yet again. So it's only a matter of time until he's out here doing his thing again. Be nice on Power 106. And coming up this

0: Going way back on this Wednesday with that one. Hey, speaking of dilemmas, John from Long Beach, you said you had one. What is it?
1: I got two wives, man, so I got to take them both out on separately. I'm taking one out today, and I'm supposed to be taking one out tomorrow.
0: Hey, the more the merrier. That don't sound like no dilemma to me. But if you do want to take them to Six Flags Magic Mountain, I got a four-pack coming up in about 20 minutes. Otherwise, John, you better take Young Miami's advice and spin that.
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0: 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This Tiger, and you chilling with Be Nice. 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

It's time to send somebody to the thrill capital of the world. If you don't know what I'm talking about, Six Flags Magic Mountain is the destination, and I got a family four-pack of tickets right now. You got to be caller 10 at 818-520-1059 and then answer a trivia question about the birthday boy, Kendrick Lamar. 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

0: Lupe from Reseda. You a Kendrick Lamar fan?
1: Yes, I am. Be nice.
0: All right, so this should be easy for you. If you answer this Kendrick Lamar trivia question correctly, you win 4 tickets to kick off the summer at Six Flags Magic Mountain.
1: Okay.
0: What city is Kendrick Lamar from?
1: Compton.
0: Lupe, you indeed are a Kendrick Lamar fan. That's correct. You're going to Six Flags.
1: Yeah, yeah. Thank you, Be Nice. 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
1: Yeah. Welcome to the church, volume 2. Exclusive 213. Got my nephew, Nate Dogg, in the house. Nate Dogg, holla at him. Where you at?
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0: Hold up, Pooh. Stop this, man. I don't know what I'm thinking about.
1: Hey, Gemini season really is full of goats. I mean, Monday was that man right there, Ice Cube's birthday. Yesterday was the late, great Tupac Shakur's birthday. And today is Kendrick Lamar's 39th birthday. Shout out to Compton Kenny, man. He is without a doubt one of the best to ever do it. He's won a total of 27 Grammys in his career, been nominated for 66, and I mean, a bunch of other accolades.

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1: Baby Joker, what's up, dog? Damn, we got to end that streak. 1992? That's almost as bad as the last time the Angels won a World Series. But I want to change that for you, so stay locked in, because coming up in 15 minutes, I got tickets to the Who Wants the Smoke with SOBRBE, Mike Sherm, Kalen For Real, and more.

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1: 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I'm sending your ass to Ontario this Saturday for the Who Want the Smoke with SOBRBE, Mike Sherm, Phoenix Flexin', and more.
0: Wonderful. 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Be nice.
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not a conservative, regular girl that still can beat a thorough as don't need your psychic to beat your zodiac sign. 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

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Check. 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

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Yeah.

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2: 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Exclusive 213. Got my nephew, Nate Dogg, in the house. Nate Dogg, holla at him. 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
0: 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Nate, oh, I'm fly, yeah.
2: 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To me, it's the same thing, so pass the kite. 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The weather doesn't change. 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

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Yes, AGs, I'm putting something to sleep. 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
2: 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We got construction at the 405 southbound connector to the eastbound and westbound 105. And in Norwalk, an earlier stall just cleared at the 605 southbound before Firestone, but still just a bit of traffic in the area. Silver Lake, a crash at the 5 northbound approaching Glendale. 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I'm Dom Harris with your Power 106 traffic.
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19: This is Greg covering for Letty right here on Money Moves.
20: Cover.
19: Yes. And all of us are here as big Star Wars fans, right?
20: Huge Star Wars fans.
21: Especially episode 1, 2, and 3.
19: Episode 1, 2, and 3 is your favorite?
21: Mm-hmm.
19: What do you love about him?
21: Anakin.
19: Nice, yeah, he was still good. Have you ever thought of
20: Skywalker?
21: And they go to Tatooine.
19: Wow. Well, he knows ball. Would any of you want to be a Jedi, though?
20: Oh, absolutely.
19: Heck yeah. You'd want to be a Jedi?
21: What?
20: Yeah.
19: And have your own lightsaber, right?
21: Obi-Wan Kenobi.
20: Mm-hmm. Yes.
19: Right? What price would you pay to be, like, you know what? Like, I want to be a lightsaber. I'll throw anything down right now.
20: Well, the last one I bought at Disney...
22: Oh, you have one.
20: Yes. I think it ran about $100 or something like that.
19: Okay.
20: And then I was going to, I bought the helmet.
19: Ooh. Ooh, so you went full on in then.
20: I went full on in, dude.
19: What you're missing now is this lightsaber that's going up for auction. From the actual Star Wars movie, The Empire Strikes Back.
21: So it could zoom.
19: And actually, it's not going to cut anybody. It's not going to do any of that type of stuff. But it actually is a lightsaber that lights up and it has the whole shebang and everything for $1 million.
20: Oh, for $1 million, they better cut Vic in half.
19: No!
20: For $1 million, we better amputee that boy's arm, let me tell you.
21: I'm sorry.
20: Sorry about that, Vic.
21: It's okay, it didn't hurt.
20: This. It works.
21: Didn't even hurt. It's so...
20: $1 million?
19: Yes, for $1 million, you can buy Luke Skywalker's lightsaber that was used in the Star Wars film.
20: That makes sense now. Yes. I was going to ask. Was it in the movie?
19: It was in the movie. The Empire Strikes Back, but it was like Luke Skywalker.
21: The green one.
19: Yes. So, you think $1 million is worth it for this lightsaber?
20: Yeah.
21: It is.
19: You think so?
20: Yeah, because honestly, dude, if it was up to me, I would probably, I mean, if I had the money to buy it.
19: $1 million,
20: I would buy anything from the Ninja Turtles movies.
22: Oh, you would.
20: I mean, I've spent a lot of money on all my memorabilia. I have a ton of stuff.
19: Yeah.
20: I have original cassette tapes. I have drawings. I have the actual heads. I've spent some money on replica stuff. You know what I'm saying?
19: But you can have the actual like heads from the Ninja Turtles movie, like the ones that they use in the costumes and stuff like that?
20: Yes.
19: Okay.
20: I do have some of those, but they're replicas.
19: Yeah, but like from the actual film,
20: though. If I could get some from the actual movie, I would. Oh, yeah. Like if I could get like the Casey Jones mask, or if I could get the hockey puck from Casey Jones, or if I could buy the original truck.
19: Yeah.
21: Oh.
19: That's how I feel about Transformers. If I could buy the original Camaro that Bumblebee was,
20: yeah.
21: Oh.
19: I would. I would love that so much.
20: Oh, dude, yeah. I would definitely if I could have
21: Megan Fox?
20: Yes. From the original.
21: Wait, a replica's fine?
20: Well, I'll take a replica too.
22: You cannot buy a person.
20: No. I wouldn't buy her. I'm just saying if I can have her.
19: What would you buy from your favorite movie, Vic?
21: Well, I mean, you made me think about Star Wars, and I'm just like, okay, Luke would be cool, but I wasn't the biggest Luke fan because I'm more so. Stop calling me a nerd, Angie. Because I'm more so a fan of 1, 2, and 3. So yeah. I think the Samuel Jackson purple lightsaber,
19: that would be hard.
20: Angie would get the India Maria costume if you could.
22: Yeah,
19: from the
20: original movie.
19: From the set.
22: She has a movie actually.
19: Oh.
22: And actually, my grandma really liked her.
20: What's your favorite movie? What's your favorite movie?
22: Mean Girls.
20: What would you buy from Mean Girls?
21: Oh, the pink shirt?
22: I don't know.
19: The cat ears?
21: The Halloween costume?
22: Yes,
20: the hoodie. Ears. She didn't even go here.
22: I don't know. I can't think right now.
19: I think the Indian Mario would be the best one.
22: Yeah, because you're being racist again.
20: Greg,
21: wow.
20: You're racist, Greg.
21: Man, how could you?
22: It's okay when Khan does it, you know, because he's a comedian. But you?
19: Do the voice.
23: You're a racist, Greg.
19: Well, that was Money Moves brought to you by Zona Dealers. I'm Greg covering for Letty.

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4: Let's do some traffic. 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Got a hit and run crash in Long Beach on the 405 South by for Long Beach Boulevard. Everything's on the right hand shoulder and CHP is on the way. Crash in Willowbrook's on the shoulder of the 105 West under Wilmington Avenue. They're also waiting for CHP to get there. And as North Hills got some debris on the 405 South for Nordoff. Watch for the traffic break.
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1: 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I mean, phone line? We got you, for the homie helpline.
3: Valerie needs our help.
4: Valerie
3: hit us up and said, "Hey, brown bag, I'm Valerie, and I need your help because my mom has me wondering if my papacito is actually a daddy."
5: Oh, my God.
6: Daddy?
3: She said, "We've been together since December, and from day one, he was very clear about two things. He doesn't have kids, and he doesn't want kids."
6: I said.
5: Oh,
3: that worked perfectly for me because I don't want children either, end of story, or so I thought. Lately, my mom has been pointing out things I can't unsee. First red flag, every single Sunday, this man disappears. And I mean every Sunday, like clockwork. He'll be unavailable for hours, barely answers his phone, and always has some vague excuse about being busy.
5: Oh, that's weird.
3: No details, no explanation, just gone. My mom keeps asking me what grown man has a standing commitment every week that his girlfriend can't know about. Then Father's Day rolls around, and surprise, surprise, he's unavailable this Sunday too. When I asked what he's doing for Father's Day, he said, "Got some stuff to take care of. That's it." No explanation. Here's what makes it even weirder. His father passed away when he was young, so it's not like he's spending Father's Day with his own dad.
4: Oh, wow. Mm. Oh, Jesus.
5: He's got uncles?
6: Maybe. His dad is with Jesus.
3: A few months ago, we were hanging out when his phone rang. He looked at the screen, immediately got up, walked into another room, and took the call in private.
5: Oh, that's so weird.
3: When he came back, I asked who it was, and he said it was his nephew. At the time, I didn't think anything of it. Now my mom won't let it go. She keeps saying, "Valerie, what kind of uncle sneaks away to take a call from his nephew?
7: Es su hijo, no te haces.
5: No te hagas."
3: Yeah. The thing is, now I'm wondering if my mom is seeing red flags or reliving her own trauma. Because when I was younger, my dad cheated on my mom and ended up having a secret child with another woman.
6: Attaboy.
3: My half-brother. My mom didn't find out until much later, and it completely shattered her. The whole situation traumatized her. So now I'm wondering if she's connecting dots that I'm missing, or if she's projecting what happened to her in her relationship. Because the truth is, the more she points things out, the harder they are to ignore. Why does he disappear every Sunday? Why is Father's Day another day he suddenly can't see me? Why was that phone call so secretive? And if he really doesn't have kids, why does this whole situation feel like I'm in the dark about something? My mom is convinced he's hiding a kid, just like my dad did. If my mom is right, then I've been dating a man who lied to me from the very beginning. Brown bag, is my mom protecting me from a liar, or is she projecting her past trauma onto me?
6: You know what? I think Valerie's wrong.
3: About what?
6: Well,
3: what
6: because part? I used to do this to Nikki. I used to...
5: you go MIA?
6: I used to randomly disappear.
5: Cause, yeah, what? Because you're going to propose.
6: So listen. I had barely met her...
3: Yeah.
6: I definitely went to her house and I kind of stayed there. It was like a safe haven for me at the time. And I would just disappear randomly.
3: Okay.
6: But it was just to go to the bathroom at McDonald's because I was too embarrassed to blow up her bathroom.
3: Ah, okay. Wait, for hours at a time though?
6: Oh, yeah.
4: Yeah. He's in what? For hours.
6: Yeah. I'm going to be honest. One time I sharted.
3: With her?
6: Like, at her house.
3: At her house?
5: Ew.
6: And I had no money, so I went to go steal some underwear at Ross.
5: Dude, you're making all this up.
3: No, this is too much
5: Bible,
3: to make
5: like
3: up.
5: For real.
3: No,
6: this is too specific.
3: This is way too specific.
6: This is too specific to be.
3: I bet you he'll tell us the cross streets of the Ross right now.
6: It's over there in Long Beach. The little diagonal something?
3: Los Coyotes?
6: Yeah, Los Coyotes. Yeah, Los Coyotes diagonal.
3: There's a Ross right there. Next to the Krispy Kreme, I think.
6: Yeah, so maybe this guy's hiding stuff like that. Maybe he's a Sunday sharter. Maybe he's a Sunday sharter. It happens. Happens to the best of us.
4: Every
6: guys.
4: Sunday?
5: Yeah,
3: every
5: that's
3: Sunday
5: us.
3: He sharts his pants?
6: Look, I'm trying to help this guy out here. He's a father.
3: No.
5: Maybe he's going to propose. And he's planning something big.
6: What? Every Sunday?
4: On Sundays?
5: Yeah, like only the wedding planner or something.
3: Maybe he goes for a cruise every Sunday. Maybe his dad passed away on a Sunday. Maybe he hates Sundays. Maybe he's like Garfield to Mondays, but with Sundays, he's like, "Oh, I hate Sundays."
4: Is he a truck driver? Like... Does he have to deliver on Sundays, and that's why he has to go visit his other family?
3: Nobody delivers on Sundays. What if he's a priest?
5: What if
3: he's a priest?
5: Then he would invite her to church.
6: No, priest.
3: He's gone on Sundays. They
6: have too many things going on.
3: What do you mean?
6: Well, because they got service every single day in the Catholic Church.
3: What if he's like a Sunday priest? He just, I don't think he's a Sunday priest. And he's just
6: He just goes to the church, collects the little basket of yamonos?
5: Yeah, but that would still be in the morning. Vic, No.
3: I'm trying to find ways that he's...
5: She's involving the mom too much, though.
3: Like telling her everything?
5: Like, yeah.
6: I think the mom has trauma and she's projecting it on Valerie.
5: That's literally what she's asking.
3: Story yeah, that's what it's about.
4: That's what it's about.
6: Are you guys here?
3: Welcome to Brown Bag Mornings.
6: Yeah. Are you guys even listening to the story, guys?
4: It's in the story.
3: Look at what you guys said. You took the computer. The computer.
6: I have a feeling the mom thinks this guy has a kid somewhere.
5: She literally said, "Es su hijo, no te hagas."
6: Angie, please.
5: Now Valerie's asking, is my mom protecting me from a liar, or is she projecting her past trauma onto me?
6: I don't know, man.
4: Is that what you feel like?
6: I have a feeling that this lady's husband cheated on her at some point and was hiding a kid somewhere.
5: Let's see.
3: Well...
6: How would you hide a kid?
5: No, my dad cheated on my mom.
6: Let me ask you this, Vic. How do you hide your kid?
3: Which one?
6: The one that we met here. What's his name? Little Raul or something?
5: Little Vic.
3: Oh, my door's not going to work when I get
6: home. No. I know Little Vic.
3: Yeah.
6: Raul's the one we met last week here.
5: You have another child?
3: Shh. All right, I only see him on Sundays. How would I hide a kid? I don't feel like it would be that hard.
5: Why would you guys hide a kid?
3: I don't feel like it would be that hard.
4: Why?
3: It wouldn't have to be like a specific thing, like
5: a deadbeat dad. Is that?
3: No, I'm not saying. No, like you go see him. You still go see him. I'm not saying to hide a kid is just
5: that's
3: easy
5: what you're
3: if you
5: saying.
3: Just ignore him. No, I'm saying like to hide the
6: that's
3: fact the that
6: best
3: you have
6: way.
3: A kid.
4: Oh my god!
6: And it saves you money.
5: So you're not
3: saves you money.
6: It saves you money if you just ignore the child. Didn't your mom think Marcus?
5: Oh my, yeah. But my mom asked him a lot of questions. Like one of them was like, "How is it that a 30-something-year-old man doesn't have kids at his age?" And I'm like, "Mom, your daughter is 34 right now. And I don't have kids." She's like, "Yeah, but you're different."
6: What are you hiding, Angie?
5: She also asked him straight up, like, "Are you with Angie for papers?" But that's my mom.
6: He's an illegal? Marcus is illegal, dog?
3: No way. His name is Marcus. Sure? How is he illegal?
6: If I was hiding my illegalities, I would change my name too.
3: Just from Marcos to Marcus?
6: My name's not Christian, it's Christian.
5: Okay, but we're helping Valerie.
3: Yes, we are. Do we think that her mom is protecting her from a liar, or is she projecting her past trauma onto her? All right, we have Juan in Santa Ana on line 4.
5: Juan?
2: Yeah.
3: What's up, Juan? Do you think that Valerie's mom is protecting her from a liar, or she's projecting her past onto her? What do you think?
2: She's definitely protecting her from the liar, man.
3: Protecting her?
2: I did something similar. Yeah, I did something similar in my past. I'm not too
5: you
2: proud
5: were,
2: of.
3: Wait, wait, wait.
5: You were the liar?
3: You had a secret kid?
6: Pull over.
2: Yeah, man. So I started talking to this girl right after my separation with my baby mama.
5: Mm-hmm.
2: And perfect girl, beautiful, smart, you know, and it's just one of the type of girls that you just, you know, wouldn't go for a guy with a kid, you know?
3: Damn.
2: So kind of manipulated the situation to the point where, you know, she would ask, "Hey, do you have a kid?" I'm like, "I got like 5. And then she'd be like, "5? And then I'd just be like, "Just kidding, I don't got 5 kids."
5: Oh my God.
2: I never said a kid, you know? Yeah, it was bad.
3: That is so funny. So you played it off. You didn't technically lie, but you just said like you were joking. Like you made it into a joke. "Ah, 5. I got 5. I got 10 kids, actually. Ha, ha, ha." And then...
2: Yeah.
5: Well, do you?
2: No, I only had one. But, you know,
6: at the time.
4: So then what happened? What happened with that relationship? Like, did she just ghost you?
2: We're still together. We're 10 years strong. We have 2 kids ourselves, and you know, we're good. I knew
6: 3 kids together. 3 kids in all.
2: Yeah, exactly. 3 in total. But I knew I wasn't gonna, you know, gonna keep this type of caliber of girl, you know, and, you know, unfortunately enough, I did have, but it worked.
6: Wow,
2: maybe homeboy's not trying to lose Valerie, you know?
6: She's a high value woman?
5: Yeah, that's what he's saying.
6: Yeah, good for you, brother.
5: Wait, so how were you hiding it, though?
2: Oh, man. Like, I hid it for a good month.
5: Go ahead.
2: I hid it for a good 6 months. And I would disappear, and I'd just be like, oh, I'm working. I'm at work. You know, I'm on call. And on call. Stuff like that.
3: Wow. So it is possible to hide a kid for 6 months.
6: Yeah, you can be like, that's my little brother.
2: Absolutely.
3: Brother. And after the 6 months, how did you come clean, or did it just get exhausting having to lie and say you're going here?
2: It got really heavy. She started telling me about, you know, her having a dream about us having this beautiful kid with big brown eyes, and just pretty much, you know, describing my current 2-year-old at the time.
6: He's like, funny thing is that we already have one.
3: We already have him. He's in the next room.
8: Exactly. I can make your dreams come true.
6: Benny, come out of there.
2: When she was describing this baby, like, I honestly, like, I got a little emotional myself, and I just told her straight up, we're about to eat breakfast.
5: We're sitting
2: in the parking lot, mm-hmm. and I said, you know what, I got something to tell you. And she cried, you know, but I showed her the picture. Good thing my kid was cute, you know, because if he was ugly, maybe it would be
5: different.
6: That helps a lot. Let me tell you, I talked to a couple girls. When I saw their kids, I was like, I'm getting the hell out of here. Because you slept with a grenade. I'm fine. Yeah. I can't be your level up.
3: Oh, my God. Thanks, Juan. All right, we are going to go to Myra in Las Vegas on line 7. Myra.
9: Hey.
8: What's up, Myra?
3: Myra, we're trying to help Valerie over here. Valerie has a boyfriend she's been seeing for about 6 months, and he disappears every Sunday, and the mom is like, oh, you know what? He has a kid. He's hiding from you. And now she wants to know, is the mom protecting her from a liar, or is she projecting her past? The mom also was in a relationship with a dad that had a secret kid and didn't find out 2 years later. So, you know, she's wondering, like, okay, is this just her reliving her past, or does she actually have, you know, a reasonable explanation for this?
6: Mm.
9: I think there's a little bit of both, because I dated a guy 10 years ago that hid his whole family from me. But
5: a family?
3: The whole family?
9: Yes, wife and kids and grandma.
3: What do you mean?
6: Well, yeah, I'm assuming.
3: I mean,
6: it's
3: a whole family tree.
6: It's a whole family tree. Food, tías, tíos, cousins.
9: The whole family tree. But, I mean, within a month, I kind of was suspicious, and I questioned him about it, and I confronted him. I did find a kid, like his son's picture in his car, mm-hmm. and he told me that was his nephew. But, you know, as a woman, as just a person, you have very, like, suspicious and gut feelings, and I questioned him about it. I confronted him, and I ended up finding out. Yeah, he was married with 2 kids and a baby on the way.
5: What? Wow.
9: But, so it is possible to have a kid, but it takes more than one day. So I think with Valerie, I think her mom is projecting a little bit of her trauma on her.
5: Mm-hmm.
9: But he's probably either hiding a girl, hiding a job on the down low that he doesn't want her to know. Or he probably has some type of tradition with his family, or like Rick said, he probably doesn't like Sundays, you know, because probably his dad passed away on Sunday. So it would be a lot to it, but instead of going to her mom, she just needs to go to him and question him about it.
3: How did you question the guy? Like, how did you, like, you know, you were like,
9: well,
3: hey.
9: Well, at that moment, I was working at County Jail, so I kind of looked him up.
6: And where?
9: That's kinda how I found
3: County
9: out.
3: Jail?
6: Oh.
5: Yeah.
3: You looked him
9: so
3: up.
9: So I kind of looked him up, and then I kind of, you know, I found out that he, like, was arrested for a warrant for unpaid tickets, and his wife bailed him out. So that's when I was like, oh. He lied to me. Oh, and then he also lied to me about his age. He told me he was 25, and he was 33, and I was 23. Damn.
5: Wow. My mom.
6: He got arrested for unpaid child support, and you're like, what?
9: Right? So, like, there's so many ways you could investigate, too.
6: So,
9: like,
6: did you stay with him, or what?
9: She needs to put in the work.
6: Huh? Did you stay with him?
9: Hell no. I hung out with him one last time, and then I was like, all right, this is it.
3: One last ride.
9: One last ride.
6: You're a crazy girl.
5: You're so crazy,
3: Myra.
5: Crazy.
3: All right, thanks, Myra. We're going to Destiny in Azusa on line 6.
10: Hi, good morning.
3: Good morning, Destiny.
10: I think follow him. Like,
3: follow him.
10: Like,
3: follow him?
10: Yeah, follow him and see what's going on. I kind of like feel that. A little, like, dang if you're questioning it. Like, I pulled up on someone without them knowing I was going to pull up, and the face reaction.
4: That's following.
5: Yeah.
6: What did you do?
5: Yeah, what happened?
3: What made you want to pull up on them?
10: I mean, I just wanted to see who they were hanging out with, because they couldn't watch, my baby dad at the time, we're married now, but he couldn't watch my son so I could go to work, and so I was like, all right, like, he said he was gonna go out, but I didn't know who he was hanging out with, and then it was just like a bunch of these females, and I was like, all right, like,
3: what?
10: Yeah.
3: So you pulled up, he was hanging out with girls.
10: Like, I would definitely like just go find out, and are you ready to face the music of him actually having a kid or it being a girl? Like, are you ready for that? I don't know. But, I just think it's kind of messed up, too, that she's over there blaming the mom, because it's like, sometimes moms are always right. I don't know.
4: Yeah.
3: Yeah, but, yeah, okay, so did you stay with your guy after all that?
5: Yeah, she said.
10: Oh, yeah, we got married.
6: Yeah, they're married, fool.
5: Yeah, we got married.
10: Now. We're going to hit a year. I mean, we've been together for, like, 8-9 years, so it's been a lot of ups and downs.
6: And how many chances have you gave this guy?
10: Too many times.
6: God bless your soul. They don't make them like you no more, you know?
5: Oh, my God.
10: No, you know what?
3: One strike and you're out these days.
6: Like, yeah, what's wrong with that, dude? What the hell's wrong with that?
3: That was the Homie Helpline. Brown Bag Mornings. We'll be back more.
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6: 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Got a crash in Hawthorne block on the slow lane, 105 Eastman near Hawthorne Boulevard. Then you got a vehicle stalled, 105 Eastman past Crenshaw Boulevard, also in the right hand lane, so watch the slow lane. In mid-CLA, they're trying to find a brush for reporter on the 10 Eastman Los Angeles Boulevard. No serious delays for now.
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23: Tell your line.
21: Look at this Studios fool.
24: It is said that men sleep better next to women.
25: Mm-hmm. Yes, 100%.
18: Yeah.
24: And that's 1,000%.
25: Oh, yeah.
24: I've never slept next to a man.
18: Have you tried it?
24: Huh?
18: Have you tried it?
24: Have I tried it?
18: Yeah.
24: I made one time, me and Jerry Garcia on tour. Like, we only had one bed, you know what I'm saying?
25: Oh, yeah. We just did it on the road.
24: Tough yeah, days. We have slept. We never slept in the same bed, though.
25: We laid down together, though.
24: Whoa.
18: Wait.
25: Never mind.
18: Wow. Hey, cuddle.
24: He keeps my feet warm. A study in Anthrozeus found that many women said they slept better next to dogs than next to human partners or cats.
25: Dogs?
24: Yeah, dogs.
18: Wow, like real dogs.
24: As in wow, as
18: like
24: in perritos.
18: Like
24: no, as in perritos, as in real dogs. Dogs were often seen as less disruptive, more predictable, and more comforting during sleep, offering routine and emotional security without the same stress that comes from sharing a bed with another person. You know what's funny?
18: What?
24: My girl... She gets hot.
25: Okay.
24: She gets hot, and then so I tend to run hot. Like I'm really warm blooded.
25: Yeah.
24: And so she kind of like she doesn't shrug me off, but it's more like I step by a little bit, right? Mm-hmm.
18: She kicks you off.
24: But if our dog Candy, oh dude, she sleeps on her legs, in between her legs, like next to her neck, like. It's so, and she doesn't move. My girl doesn't move. The dog doesn't move. So I can see where this is going.
25: Yeah, dogs don't give off that much heat. That's why.
24: They don't?
25: Yeah, they don't really give up that much heat. My mom likes sleeping with my dog.
18: Really?
25: She literally can't sleep without her. So it's like, I believe it.
24: It even says sleep is deeply tied to the nervous system. Even small disturbances like snoring, tossing, different schedules, or emotional tension can affect rest. That's why they say never go to sleep mad with your spouse.
18: Yeah.
24: Because it's disruptive, dog. Deep sleep is not just physical. It is the nervous system's finally feeling safe. So get you a perro, ladies.
25: And the dog makes the women feel the most safe.
24: Safe.
18: According to this
24: Not me. This guy.
25: Because you are the dog.
18: Muscle.
24: So you see all these muscles? Well, so hopefully that little dog saves you when somebody breaks into
25: the
24: house, my love.
25: That's what I'm saying. I'm like, well, the dog can't get the Glock. You know what I'm saying?
24: He can get the Glock.
18: Too
24: soon?
18: Gosh.
24: Too soon. I'm sorry.
25: Yeah, that's
24: yeesh.
18: Poor little doggy.
24: Yeah. Did you guys see that story? Pobrecito lo mataron.
18: Yeah.
24: Lo mataron al perrito.
18: Yeah, we did.
24: I didn't bring it up. It was a mistake. That sucks. I don't
18: well, now
24: condone,
18: you gotta explain
24: I don't condone the shooting of pets.
25: Yeah. It was an accident?
24: It was an accident. Oh, I don't know if it was an accident.
25: No?
24: I haven't seen the viral stuff. Pobrecito. Our condolences. They raised $1 million for him, dude.
25: Oh, that's good.
18: Have they for real?
24: I heard.
18: You're just making this up. You're so dumb.
25: All right. Thanks, Con.
21: Hello, Studios. Look at this Studios house full.

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2: 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Yeah, yeah.

0: What's up? This is B-Real from Cypress Hill. Where are you from, Ese? Don't you know I'm local?
1: Buenos dias, buenos dias. Good morning.
2: Good morning.
3: Good morning.
1: Victor.
2: Hello. Welcome back.
4: En serio.
1: What keeps falling over?
2: It was the phone. It was
1: nothing.
5: Why are you on your phone?
2: No, it was the work phone.
1: Welcome back. I've been for 3 days, Vic. Woo! Why did I hear you guys were wiling?
6: Welcome back.
1: Why did I hear you guys were like, es un desmadre acá?
4: Really?
2: Yeah, it is.
1: Look at his face. ¿Qué hicieron?
2: What do you mean?
1: ¿Qué hicieron en esta casa mientras que yo estaba en México? What did you do in this house?
6: What? I don't even have a green shirt.
4: What?
6: They seen you on camera. I don't even have a green shirt.
1: We saw the footage.
6: Oh, it was me.
1: It's good to be back. I missed you guys. I missed your little faces.
4: How was it?
1: It was amazing. But that's not what we're here to talk about.
4: I will talk to you about
1: my church tour. Mexico has hella churches. But let's go to LA Zoo. Because in LA Zoo news, dude, they need our help. Like the homie helpline. We need your help. A civil grand jury finds that the Los Angeles Zoo is in crisis, you guys.
4: What?
1: Has anyone been to the zoo recently?
4: No, not recently.
6: I have a whole bit about this.
2: I pass by
6: They
2: all
6: do
2: the
6: need
2: time.
6: Help. Yeah.
4: I go during Christmas.
1: Sucks. There was a lot of talking right now.
6: Sorry.
1: You've been once in your life or a couple times in your life?
4: Well, no, I go every Christmas.
1: Victor, you pass by every time because we work by there.
2: Yes.
1: And then Concrete, what, you made a whole skit?
6: It sucks at times.
1: Oh, do it.
6: You know, the animals need to come out. Are they on strike every day? Is that what it is?
1: All right, well, check this out. The LA Zoo is the last major American zoo still run by city government.
4: Wow.
1: Oh. And the grand jury says that's part of the issue. Like, we left it in your hands. We left it in the government's hands, and no one's trying to go anymore. Yes, a lot of the zoo animals, if you were to go, they stay in their enclosures. A lot of it is birds. You know, my sons recently went for, like, a school trip. Mm-hmm. And it's like, what'd you see? Oh, birds. Like,
4: really?
1: Yeah.
6: Squirrels.
1: Yeah. Mm-hmm.
2: Okay, so basically, like, if local city government is in charge of it, then nobody has a fear of, like, oh, my God, if this doesn't work out, mm-hmm. it's going to close. Because it's just going to get, like, subsidized or whatever. Like, the DMV can never go out of business, you know?
1: Or just, like priority of, like, hey, this thing mm-hmm. needs fixing or modernization or anything. It's, like, it's so low because the city has other things that it has to really make sure it's taken care of.
6: And truthfully, they've been trying, Lefty. They've really been trying to make it happen. I think the last cool thing that they've been doing is those lights during Christmas.
4: Yeah. Mm-hmm.
6: That's really dope. I love
1: that. Oh, yeah, incredible.
6: The kids loved it, yeah.
1: Incredible. They need to let the animals out. Or they need to let people in the enclosure.
2: They need to do, like, a Halloween thing where the animals just come out, and they grab you. You know?
4: No, then you don't want to go back.
1: You guys let him talk a lot when I was in Europe. He's like, he's ready to jump. Victor.
6: The fire ants. Vienen todas.
1: All right, go to the LA Zoo, man. Visit it this summer. Help it out.
7: Zoo, come here.
8: Now, what's going on?
7: Chismation with Angie.
4: Okay, you guys, La Becky G, she's getting called out for switching sides, okay?
1: Oh, what?
4: Dude,
1: Angie.
4: She's being called a fraud, a poser, and a fake Mexican by fans.
1: What?
4: Yes. Damn. So recently she was saying, you know what, like right now the World Cup's going on, right?
1: Yeah.
4: And so she's like, right now, if someone were to ask me to choose between Mexico and USA, uh-huh. I'm going to pick Mexico. And then that's when she goes on and she starts ranting. Listen.
9: Nunca me han visto en una playera de USA. Siempre voy a apoyar a los Estados Unidos también. Obviamente, yo nací en los Estados Unidos, pero mi sangre mexicana es tan fuerte que obviamente va a ganar.
4: So she's pretty much saying, you're never going to see me in a USA jersey because Mexico comes first, okay?
1: Yeah, she's like, she knows she's from the U.S. She loves being from here, but her blood is Mexican.
6: That's freaking treason. That's freaking treason if you ask me.
1: But never say that you've never done something.
4: Yeah.
2: Yeah, that's
1: because
2: true.
1: The internet will find out.
4: Dude, yes, okay? So people started digging up, and Homegirl doesn't delete any of her tweets, okay? Because... Back in 2016, she actually posted a picture of herself wearing the USA jersey, saying, good luck to the team we can all get behind, USS Soccer.
2: Wow.
4: One nation, one team.
2: Oh.
4: Wow.
2: One nation.
6: Shout out to the USA.
4: No, it gets worse because obviously her man, Sebastian, right?
1: Yes.
4: There was a time where he was playing for the U.S. men's national team.
1: Mm-hmm.
4: She posted a picture with him celebrating in bed with a trophy.
1: Yeah.
4: this is when U.S. beat Mexico.
1: Oh, God.
2: Yeah.
1: Wow. It was the Gold Cup trophy that the USA men's team
6: she should be locked up for treason.
1: Won against Mexico.
2: So that means that she was rooting against Mexico.
1: All of it means all of that. Anti what she just told the reporters.
2: Got it.
4: Yeah, I was reading those comments because, again, homegirl does not delete anything. And people were trashing her in the comments since back then, calling her, like, you're Mexican or American, choose the side. You dumb beep.
1: Okay, see, that's the thing. You can never win. Like, you can never win, especially, like, if you, like, are of double citizenship or you have two ethnicities. God forbid your parents don't come from the same place. God forbid your parents aren't related. No. But, like, you have two different parents from two different places, and people just kind of, I'm kind of venting right now. Because I was in Mexico, and they're like, aren't you Salvi? Bruh! My dad's from Mexico, but I was from El Salvador. Yeah. Anyway, go back to Becky G. Back to Becky G.
4: Yeah,
1: you can never win in that sense.
4: You can't.
1: But that's a whole different thing than you saying, I've never rooted for USA, and you'll never see me in a USA jersey, or have ever seen me in a USA jersey, and like, then there's photos.
4: Yeah,
2: the lie detector determined that, was a lie.
6: She needs to be like, Vic.
4: How?
6: I've never seen Vic with a Spain jersey.
4: He has actually.
1: He actually wore it.
4: He did for the Olympics.
6: I'll take that back. Arrest him for treason right now.
3: Yeah,
1: but that's like when Vic says, "I've never worn an Astros hat." Right? I've never, and then we see a photo of him in a hat club photo shoot with an Astros hat. That's that
2: AI. Yeah. That was AI.
4: You're
2: no, but yeah, I mean, it's hard. Like, yeah, we go for USA, Mexico. Like, I don't know. We're both right. Like, I have a Mexico jersey on my shoes. USA, you know what I'm saying? It's like
6: made in China.
2: I'll never say you'll never see me in anything USA. Like the jerseys are hard too. Like I haven't bought one, but you know what I'm saying. I probably would.
4: But who are you choosing?
6: I wanted to buy one yesterday. I did. I almost like, oh man, that was
4: the US one.
6: Yeah,
4: they look like candy canes. Like fine, where's Waldo?
3: The dark blue was nice.
4: Mm.
3: Yeah, with the stars on it.
2: I like the stars.
3: Yeah.
4: I don't like
6: America,
4: that.
6: Baby.
3: Yeah, USA.
6: They won 4-1. It's America.
1: Oh, poor Becky though.
4: Yeah. All right, that's it for Cheesebation. Brought to you guys by your Toyota dealers. I'm Angie from Brown Bank Mornings on Power 106.
5: If it's hip hop, you know, let these on.
8: Yeah, go rap sheet.
5: Let these set. Go!
1: I have to bring this up because freaking Dame Dash, man. Dame Dash is one of the founding members of Rockefeller Records, iconic hip-hop record label. Him, Jay-Z, and their homie Biggs, they created it. Clearly, there was a falling out. There's been some back and forth ever since. He's been trying to, like, I guess, get back in talks with Hov, but apparently there was no more talks after this Roots picnic that just happened a couple weeks ago, where Jay-Z kind of was like, oh, Dame, the Chatty Patty is going, like, weird again, right? It's down on his luck again. So Dame Dash has enlisted the help of his new artist that he calls the next Aaliyah. He says she reminds him of Aaliyah do a diss song towards Jay-Z. You guys need to listen to a little bit of the preview. Here we go.
10: Well, I already made a diss

0: Elder abuse.
1: Okay, I'm gonna stop it.
2: Dude,
3: that was
1: her name is Nicolette, and Dame Dash says she's like Aaliyah.
2: She's not like even Aaliyah. Close.
1: Yeah, she reminds him of Aaliyah. It's a lot going wrong. A B C D F G cheap teeth. Oh my goodness.
3: And she said, "This is I'm gonna stop this elder abuse. That's so terrible. This is that's the worst rapping I've heard in
1: yeah.
2: But she's the next Aaliyah.
1: That's according the worst rapping I've heard since Vic's verse in the World Cup.
3: Exactly. But I didn't say I'm the next.
1: You said Los Angeles scandalous.
3: Shots Khan. I stole that from him.
1: I know you did. More Brown Bag Mornings on the It Was Coming Up Great.
2: Yes, One Dad's Decision is dividing the internet, and we're talking about it next.
1: Do it, Power 106.
4: 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Fine stopping for the 405, but it's open the 14. Stalled vehicle stuck in the center of Iron and Yorba Linda, 91 eastbound for the 241. And also got a stolen Fontana right lane is blocked on the 10 westbound for Etowanda.
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0: Yes. And today we take it to the soccer field.
1: Right.
0: World Cup is going down.
1: It's going
0: today, pissing. Mexico versus South Korea. Woo! It's going to be a crazy one. That's because right. Loki, the Koreans are the homies.
2: They are.
0: I'm over in Mexico City turning up, having a great time. And they have their team captain's son, who was LAFC, and we see LAFC all day. Yeah. How much the Asian fan base has gone out and supported LAFC. Mm-hmm. It's a mix. It's an intermix over here in Los Angeles. It's a tough time to be like, whoa, who are we going? Like sad. Yeah. We're going against a homie.
3: I know.
2: It is.
3: Very much so.
1: Little perrito.
0: Shout out to all the Korean homies, man.
3: Mm-hmm. Yeah.
0: But there seems to be some drama in play. Uh-huh. And us Mexicans, we can just sit back and watch it unfold. Because it has nothing to do with us. It's a K-drama. A Korean drama.
3: What?
0: The Korean national team versus the Korean media. All right, so they had like open workouts over in Mexico where they were working out, getting ready for their game against Mexico, the Korean national team. But the thing is, Korean journalists that were let in started making fun of Sun and started making fun of how he ran, started mocking him for his military service in Korea. What? Now, in Korea, military service is a very, very huge thing. Mm-hmm. The only way, low-key, you can get out of military service is to prove yourself beyond a reasonable doubt that you're an incredible athlete and low-key win championships for the country.
3: Oh, wow.
0: He did that. He helped win championship games for the country. And so, like, he kind of did his service and did and got excluded. Yeah. But they kind of made mention of that or kind of mocked him.
2: Mm-hmm.
0: And because of that, the Korean national team has been like, look, we ain't talking to y'all anymore.
3: What?
0: We no speaking Korean. And they're not messing with the Korean media.
1: And it's crazy because not even the one of the greatest pop groups in Korea, BTS, got out of military service.
0: Yes.
2: Oh, yeah.
0: Yes.
2: Oh,
0: and
2: right.
0: You have to.
3: It's like mandatory.
1: Yeah. You have
0: it's
1: to.
0: Mandatory. And, you know, I guess they were just kind of going like, bro, we brought you here to talk about the team. You're over here clowning the team, clowning the way that Sun runs, clowning the way like of or like his past or whatever happened with the military stuff. Yes. And now the whole team was like, all right, we're going to boycott the Korean media.
2: Good.
0: Which is like days away from them playing Mexico. And we're just like, what que pasa?
3: Yeah, and they're supposed to have like the exclusive like scoop on them.
2: Oh, yeah, yeah,
3: report
2: right?
3: back to their country to be like, hey, bro, like this happened.
0: Oh, there's a complete blackout then.
3: Yeah, so now it's just like latest news, they still won't talk to us.
2: Yeah.
0: And it's your bad. Mm-hmm. It's your 100%, bad.
3: Yeah.
0: It's like when we talk smack about Selena Gomez, or then she never wants to come in anymore.
3: That's fine.
2: That's fine. Like,
3: that's fine.
4: We bully each other like normally, so it's like kind of how we grew up.
0: Yeah, but other people might not know that. Uh-huh.
1: Becky G, please, we're just kidding.
4: Are we though?
0: Yeah, they are, and I get at them every time Becky G for you.
1: We're kidding.
0: About what, though? Yeah. What's the joke?
1: Mm-hmm.
2: What? You're kidding about what?
0: I guess being
1: she should be arrested for treason, like I said.
0: Against which country?
1: Both. Pick a side.
0: You're bad. All right, but yes, being media, how do we put it? Like, how do we see it? The Korean national team be like, nah, you made fun of us.
2: Yeah.
0: We're not going to talk to you.
3: I mean, they shouldn't be so sensitive. It's like, they're going to talk, whatever. They're going to do stuff. They're going to, like, they have license to do it. You know what I'm saying?
0: Mm-hmm.
4: I mean, no, you should support your team.
2: You should. Country,
4: no matter what.
0: It's like, the World Cup is just different. Like, the vibe is different.
3: I know what happened. They were hanging out with the Mexican journalists, and they just started, like, you know.
0: Oh, don't blame the Mexican.
3: Hey,
0: they're out of this.
3: No.
0: They're out of this.
3: No, because we give each other carrilla. We clown and stuff. So now
1: we're
3: like,
1: brutal.
3: Oh. They're can we clown our own players? And then they're like, yeah, go do it.
2: I doubt it.
0: I'm not going to put that on the Mexican media that influenced them. I think they're already like that. It might be very tabloid-esque.
3: Okay.
0: But it's like, don't be here and be tabloid-esque. Like, have someone outside be that or someone back home, but not while you're here watching the players and we're giving you access.
2: Yeah.
0: You know
2: that's
0: what I'm saying?
2: Rude.
0: So, yeah. Shout out to Sun and shout out to the Korean national team. Y'all gonna lose today, but we support you, my friend.
3: Right.
0: We love you. What if they win? What if they win? They're so mad at the Korean national, at the media.
2: Don't put that out there.
0: Hey, another one of them had a baby. Like, had to leave three days before he had a baby back home in Korea.
2: Oh,
0: and he's been telling media, like, I feel so guilty that I'm not with my wife and my child because my child was born while I'm here. But that's going to give him fire and in the game.
3: Damn.
0: I better win. That's Luka, low-key Luka's motivation out here at the Lakers.
3: True. True.
0: His family was all behind there. Yeah. All right.
4: But he's a Korean barbecue.
0: Zulu, oh, come here. No, it's not for you. It's for you. Scrolling with the
4: homies. This dad is making the internet go crazy right now, and everyone is fighting because of what he decided to do. Okay. This dad goes by the name of Tyler Brodsky. He's going viral right now because he's traveling from Florida going back home to Oklahoma.
0: Oh, okay.
4: And he has two little daughters, and he decided to stop by a gas station, and his daughters needed to go to the restroom.
0: Okay.
4: He has two daughters, like I said, and he's a man. He...
0: Okay. Jeez, no! Get with the story already.
4: He decided he's going to take his daughters into the women's restroom, but somebody had a problem with it, and they stopped him while he was washing his hands with his little girl. And this video, he decided to take a video, and it's going viral. Listen to it.
5: I'm standing in the doorway of the ladies' bathroom. There is a man with his two little girls using the women's bathroom.
6: I have two girls washing their hands.
5: You let this lady, this woman is a mother, she's a woman. She can bring her daughters in here. She's a manager at the QT.
6: I'm their dad.
5: You can ask her, I understand. And you don't have any business bringing her into the women's bathroom.
6: They're girls. They go to the women's bathroom.
4: Now, the internet is saying, is he wrong for taking his two little girls into the women's bathroom and while he is a man?
0: Yeah, that's a tough one.
1: That's a tough one because when we're out, Nikki takes, my wife takes the boys into the girls' bathroom just because she's able to watch them.
3: Yeah.
1: And there's been times where I go change my daughter's diaper in the men's bathroom because that's where I'm at. You know, I don't know, just...
0: It's a tough call to make, and one and never thought, like, you kind of go by I guess, situation, because that's, I guess they're on a road trip.
4: Yes.
0: It's a gas station. Mm-hmm. And honestly, scary things happen. Like, scary things happen anywhere. What if you let your little daughters go? You don't know who or what is in there, you feel me? And it's two little girls that maybe might need to handle themselves or, like, figure stuff out.
4: Mm-hmm. And he also did say that the restroom was empty when he first went in there.
0: And, like, a woman came in, and it was kind of weird, and then the guy ended up calling the cops. It's a very tough decision.
3: It is. Yeah, I don't think, you know, he was like had any bad intentions, you know, but sometimes when we were at like an amusement park recently, Jordan went in the girls' bathroom, and then there was a guy, like a dad, he was like, "Hey, can you
0: Jordan
3: watch
0: your girlfriend, right? Because you just randomly say Jordan, it's like, what you gotta do?"
3: Sorry,
1: Michael Jordan.
0: Yeah.
3: Jordan went to the girls' bathroom. She ended up there was a dad there, and he was like, "Hey, can you keep an eye on my daughter?" Mind you, she doesn't know this person at all.
0: Yeah.
3: They don't know each other. It's just like, can you just keep an eye on my daughter? Because he doesn't want to go in there.
0: Mm-hmm.
3: So it's like, I mean, he could have taken her into the boys' restroom, but he was like, he opted to maybe try to have a stranger just keep an eye on his kid. I don't know. People don't have trust for other people like that.
0: Of course. And then honestly, like the boys' restroom, even for boys, I feel like the way y'all talk about the guys' restroom is disgusting. It's so crazy.
4: It's nasty.
0: So taking little girls in there, like, it's like, okay, would you rather, if you have options, right, that you can go wash their hands in the girls' restroom or take them to the boys' restroom where you don't know. And again, a guy's gas station restroom?
4: Yeah.
0: Disgusting.
1: Worse, especially a trucker one?
0: Yeah, like on a road trip?
1: A lot of lizards walking around.
0: Aren't like the where you guys go tinkle, isn't it just out in the open?
4: Yeah, it is.
1: Yeah.
0: Yeah.
1: What kind of? There's usually barriers.
3: Sometimes.
1: You know.
4: Sometimes.
3: If we're lucky.
4: Yeah.
1: We're lucky.
0: Oh, damn. I do not want to partake in that part of it. Like,
1: yeah.
4: They did call the police, and the manager got involved as well. Mm-hmm. And the police and the manager had no problem with it. Like, they were perfectly fine with it because, like, he has two little girls.
0: Yeah.
4: And it's a gas station. He walked in when nobody was there. So they were like, "Hey, look, we have no problem." It was just the guy that was confronting them that had the issue.
1: That's why I like it when usually establishment has, like, the family bathrooms.
0: Yes.
1: Because that just kind of, like, you know,
7: avoids all this.
1: It avoids the issue. It avoids the problem.
0: Yeah. It's a long line because if there's, it's only one. But yes.
1: Yeah.
0: I love that. All right. Thank you so much, Greg.
4: Yes.
0: Let's get into some weather.
8: And now, the weather. With Concrete Storm.
1: Perritos, it is going down for the weather Thursday, June 18th. First off, we hit the city of Anaheim. I'll call it right now. Mexico will be up at halftime. 74 degrees and 63 degrees at night. Now we crack the cold ones in East Lows. Win or lose, we're drinking Bistos. 73 and 62 degrees at night. Next, we burn rubber all the way to the city of Baker. Mexico, win or lose, I'm throwing haymakers. 104 and 76 degrees at night. Lastly, we splish splash to the city of Lake Hughes. If you hear me crash out, That's fake news. 75 degrees and 55 degrees at night. It's going to be super cool in L.A. area, but in the deserts and all that stuff, it's going to be super hot.
0: No way.
1: Believe it or not, guys.
0: What?
3: No way.
2: Super shocker.
0: If you never would have done the weather, I would have never known.
1: Believe
0: that
1: it or not, but the desert gets hot.
4: Wow.
3: What?
2: And cold.
3: Is it dry?
1: And yeah. Cities near the beach are super cool.
0: Wow. And Tyrese's ancestry
1: yeah.
0: says.
1: Yeah. Anaheim, you'll be 74 and 63 degrees. East Los, you'll be 73 and 62. Baker, 104 and 76. Lake Hughes, 75 and 55 degrees at night. And usually when it gets dark, it's nighttime, guys.
3: Thank you. Breaking news.
4: Oh, my God.
1: It's your boy, Concrete, with Brown Bad Mornings of Power 106. Vámonos!
0: It's your boy.
1: It's your boy.
0: All right, we got the homie helpline on the way. What's going down, Victor?
3: Henry slept with his deal's wife, and now she's pregnant.
2: Oh, my.
3: We're helping him next.
0: Henry. So his tia?
3: No. Oh,
1: my God.
2: That is his tia.
0: Yeah. All right, let's go. Let's get up at 7:30. Homie helpline is Power 106.
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3: Henry needs our help.
4: Henry
3: hit us up and said, "What's up, brown bag? My name is Henry. I'm 24 and I'm stuck in a situation I'm freaked out about. I really messed up big time, you guys."
4: What?
3: All right, he said, "About 6 months ago, I was staying with my uncle, my mom's brother, and his wife. She's 42. Temporarily, while I was trying to get myself together, get back on my feet, and find my own place, I had just lost my job because my girl broke up with me and kicked me out of her place, and I couldn't go back to my mom's because we felt because we left off on bad terms when I left her house. So my tío offered to let me stay there because he had an extra room.
4: Oh, that's nice.
3: One day, my tío went to work and his wife stayed home. I was still applying for jobs, so I was home. I was in the living room watching some Netflix, and she came out of her room, still wearing her pajamas, looking so damn fine. She came over and sat next to me to watch the movie. After a sex scene in the movie, she looked at me with a cara de caliente.
4: Oh my gosh.
3: I looked back at her. We kissed. I took off her pajama top, and we started going at it like wild animals.
5: Ew, you guys are making it so gross.
4: Concrete
6: it. That Vic's reading.
5: I don't want to hear it anymore.
7: Let me shut up.
4: This is so nasty.
3: It felt so wrong.
4: Oh my god.
3: But so good at the same time. The fact we shouldn't be doing it made it 1,000 times more intense. Once it started, it just kept going. I thought I had it under control, but all I could think about was the next time my tío would go to work and she stayed home so we could go back to that couch and do our thing.
4: That's Does she cool. not work or what?
7: What does Damn. It matter? What does it matter? Who cares?
3: Well, she works, all right. But over time, it turned into something deeper. I developed real feelings for her. I ended up falling in love with my uncle's wife.
4: With his tía.
3: Not his tía. Not his tía.
7: That's not his tía.
8: If it's his uncle's wife, it's his tía.
3: Even after I got a job and moved out, we kept seeing each other whenever we found time.
7: Oh my god.
4: Ew.
3: Last.
6: Are you okay?
5: I don't feel so uncomfortable.
4: I'm sitting next to him. Guacala.
3: Last week.
5: To you.
7: What am I doing? That's not even me. Stop doing all those sound effects.
3: Last week, she dropped a bomb on me. She said we have to end everything.
7: No.
3: Because she's pregnant. But the problem is, she doesn't know if the baby is mine or my uncle's. It's going to be their first kid or mine.
4: Oh, wow.
3: And ever since she told me that, I've been spiraling. The guilt is eating me up. I can't sleep. I can't think straight. And I can't focus at work. I can't help but think the baby is mine and my tío is about to raise it like his own. Plus, I'm going to miss her. She told me to stay quiet. She'll never say a word. She's saying if this comes out, it's going to destroy her marriage, blow up my family, and burn everything to the ground. Brown bag, do I stay quiet or should I come clean to my uncle about me sleeping with his wife?
4: Okay, I get why he keeps saying like my tío's wife, so he doesn't feel.
5: He's feel less disconnecting guilty. Her mentally.
7: For sure.
5: Yeah.
7: Out of control.
5: So that I get it makes it. Him feel better about
4: Sucio Henry.
3: For sure.
5: All right, what advice do you fools have for him?
3: Cotton, are you okay?
4: Cotton is making all these wild faces.
3: Yeah. Cotton has the cara de caliente right now.
4: Give it to Vic.
6: What is wrong with you?
7: I want to know what movie they were watching. That started all this.
4: Blame the movie?
3: Interstellar? I don't it's know.
6: Interstellar is crazy. No,
5: is there a scene in Interstellar?
3: No.
6: 50 Shades of Grey?
3: 50 Shades of...
5: Yeah. In Spanish? Okay, help it, fools! I'm serious? All these fools are making weird faces.
4: They are.
5: And they're extra warm, and it's weird.
3: It is getting hot in here, isn't it?
6: Yeah, it is, actually.
4: If this is... Vic is sweating.
5: Go. What would you guys tell him? He's your homie. He came up.

0: Dude,
1: en realidad.
2: Tío, quebré su piñata. Y me salió premio. You know?
0: What is he asking?
2: Le di un palazo a la piñata.
3: He's asking if he should come clean or just stay quiet, basically. If he should tell his uncle or just stay quiet.
4: That might be
0: You're not going to tell your uncle. You're not going to do it.
4: But that might be his kid, though.
0: Yeah, I know.
3: He has to save her from that woman.
0: Victor. Okay. So,
2: I'm telling my uncle.
4: Would I'm you do it before or after the kid's born? Like, get a test first. You get me? Like,
0: because what if that baby's not even yours?
2: Yeah. I'll tell him today during the Mexico game.
3: During the Mexico game?
2: I'll tell him today. Yo, guess what? Go!
0: No.
2: Tengo un hijo con su esposa.
0: Sneak it in like that?
2: No me dijiste, sí le dije, tío. You didn't hear me?
0: From our past experience on the homie helpline, no one says anything, and they let that kid grow up and be like, yeah, I just found out my freaking second cousin is my dad.
5: Oh, yeah, my
2: cousin. This is the good thing is that is his uncle, so if the kid looks like him.
0: His cousin.
2: But, tío.
0: Oh, the baby would be his cousin.
3: His cousin brother.
4: His cousin, yeah.
3: Cousin brother,
0: because that's your tío's child, so that's your cousin.
5: It's a little confusing now, huh?
2: No, what I'm saying is that if the kid if he doesn't want to say nothing, that's fine, because if the kid looks like him, like with his family,
0: looks like the family,
5: it stays within the family.
3: That is an advantage.
2: That's a big advantage.
5: But he does
2: home court advantage, home field advantage, right there.
4: You look like your cousins, like your cousins look alike.
2: Me and my cousin Marquitos, yeah, we look alike. Me and my uncle Marcos, we look alike. Me and my tío friend, we look alike. Mm-hmm. Yeah.
4: Okay.
2: Mm-hmm. Right. Yeah, people say I look like my cousin Peps.
0: There's this crazy thing about like genes and DNA, bro. It just kind of like passes through.
4: I don't look like any of my cousins.
2: Really?
4: That's what I'm saying. Yeah, I don't look like any of them.
2: Maybe you gotta have a talk. Maybe you gotta have a talk, buddy.
0: Okay, 818-520-1059. Should he say something to his uncle about being in love with his tía? Or should he keep it quiet? 818-520-1059. It's Power 106. LA's number one for hip hop.

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3: I'm not afraid.
4: Yeah. It's been a ride.
3: Everybody,
4: I guess I had to go to that place to get to this one. Now some of you might still be in that place. If you're trying to get out, just follow me. I'll get you.

0: What's up, homie?
1: You need a homie or need some help?
0: We need your help!
1: We need a line? I mean phone line? We got you, fool! The Homie Helpline.
2: Henry needs our help. Henry hit us up because
3: why?
2: He slept with his uncle's wife.
4: No!
5: He's in love with his tia. She makes the tortillas.
4: That's crazy.
2: Yes, yes. So he hit us up. He said he's 24. He ended up staying in his uncle's spare bedroom. You know, while he was figuring things out, he was like trying to get back on his feet and stuff like that. One day, his uncle's wife didn't go to work. His Theo did. They found themselves on the couch, Netflix and chilling.
4: Easy. Slow down.
2: Slow down. You want me to slow down?
3: Grab the
4: slow down.
3: Pause.
2: They
3: hold
2: were
3: on.
2: Slow she down, was baby. Wearing her pajamas.
4: Oh, God.
2: So damn fine.
4: Oh, man.
2: She came over, sat down on the couch next to him.
5: Uh-huh.
2: After a sex scene in the movie.
4: Oh, my God.
2: She looked at him. He looked back at her. They did the smishy smash.
5: Smishy smash.
2: Started making tortillas.
5: Tortillas.
2: He started tortillazos. So he moved out. And basically, they still kept seeing each other when they could. But then last week, she dropped a bomb on him saying, you know what? I'm pregnant. We have to stop seeing each other. I'm not sure if the baby is yours or your Theo's. And now the guilt has been eating him alive. All right, he can't sleep, can't think, can't focus.
5: So anyway. Now the guilt?
3: Yeah, all of a sudden.
2: Now
3: he was doing it?
4: Yeah. Well, he was getting ate alive. También. He wasn't feeling
2: no,
4: guilty.
2: No, he wasn't even thinking about it.
5: Mm-mm. Now that she's breaking it off?
2: Yeah.
5: Now, hey, should I tell my Theo?
3: Yeah. Hey, yo.
2: So now he wants to know, should he stay quiet or should he come clean to his
5: Theo?
2: He's
5: going to stay quiet.
3: You think so?
5: He's going to
3: eat him alive, though. He's going to eat him alive.
2: No, the guilt. So the guilt. Guilt can eat you alive. You know, I wouldn't know anything about it, but I heard. You know what I'm saying?
5: Yeah, but guilt wasn't eating him alive for the time
3: he was
5: they
3: doing
5: were
3: it. Yeah,
5: doing
3: but
5: it.
3: He can't have it anymore.
2: Well, because the gravy train
5: so
2: stops.
5: So it's not guilt, it's revenge.
4: The gravy train.
5: It's not guilt, it's revenge. It's feeling left out. It's feeling like I can't have that anymore. That's not guilt. That's being vindictive.
2: He did say he misses her now.
5: Yeah, but that's not from guilt.
4: And then right now with Billie Jean playing everywhere, imagine how he feels.
5: Yes.
3: That's my
5: Billie Jean.
4: I slept with my tia.
3: The child, not my son.
2: The kid is my son.
4: Oh my god.
5: I like my remix better when I'm in love with my tia.
2: Ooh.
4: I like that one too.
2: I like that one too.
4: That one's too.
2: My cousin is my son.
4: Oh, banger.
5: He talked a lot when you were gone.
4: That was good.
5: Confidence.
4: That was good.
5: Andrew. Uh-oh. Andrew in San Gabriel.
3: Oh.
5: One of us lives over there. Andrew. Concrete lives in San Gabriel. This might be in your house. Andrew, bruh, you have been Henry at some point?
6: Say it again?
5: You have been Henry at some point.
6: I have.
2: What?
5: Okay. Hold on, but before you tell us, turn the AC off, take us off speaker, take us off Bluetooth, because I hear the air outside. I hear the weather happening.
6: Yeah, it's air. I'm up with guys, sorry.
5: It's cutie pie.
4: Explain,
5: all right, talk to us.
6: Alright, so technically, Linda, listen, I didn't know she was my tia. Like, you know, when you got those big families.
2: Wait, what?
3: Wow.
2: Wait, what?
5: Listen, Linda.
6: You know when you got to let Linda, listen.
5: Yeah, I know.
6: So I didn't know. Yeah, like, we had a pool party one time, and a bunch of family came over from all over the place, from, like, Oakland, Kansas City. It was one of those big parties, and I was just like, okay, so everyone's in their swimsuits, everyone's pulled. It was a hot day. All the food was inside the house. And you know, in the pool parties, nobody's inside the house.
2: Yeah.
6: So there's one. I thought she was just a friend of a family. I didn't know she was actually family.
5: Stop it. You thought she was a cousin. You're like, hey, it's my. You had a family party and then didn't know this was your family?
4: Yeah.
6: I didn't know it was a big family. You don't make it a big family.
5: Okay, go ahead, Andrew.
6: So she goes, oh, I need help carrying the rice. Well, obviously, it's a big pot of rice. There's a big family there. So I was just like, oh, yeah, no, I'll go help you. Of course, and pick the big, tall fat guy to go in and go out. So I went in. I went to go help. And I'm over here just thinking I'm going to grab the rice and go back out and jump back in the pool. Nah, one thing led to another. I grabbed the rice. She grabs me.
5: What?
6: I'm down in there.
5: Hold on, this is giving me a whole visual. So wait, you had
4: you grab the rice,
5: the thing of rice, which is big because for a big family, and then she grabs you.
4: Like, where does she grab you?
0: Yeah.
6: I did air it now, but still.
0: What?
6: So yeah, no, I grabbed.
4: Wait, man. Where did she grab you?
6: Oh, you know what? Like,
0: no, I'm thinking the pasta. Wow.
4: The girls want to know.
5: She just girls.
6: Can I say this on the air?
4: Just get creative with it, dude. Be very creative.
6: She touched me in my no-no square.
3: No, don't do that. No.
5: Were you were in the pool? You
4: in
5: were
4: in my
5: the
4: pool? What?
3: No-no square.
6: Well, I was in the
4: in
6: pool.
4: Your no-no square?
5: Okay, so you were in the pool, so you're out, and you have wet shorts, and I'm assuming no top. Okay.
6: I grabbed the rice. She grabs me.
5: Did you drop the rice or what happened? Were you scared?
6: I almost did. Almost dropped it. Almost dropped it. And then one thing led to another. We go into one of the rooms that's completely occupied.
5: Are you still holding the rice?
2: Yeah, did you put it down?
5: Did you have the pile of rice into the room?
4: Yeah, what's going on
2: here? She was like, put down the rice, I'm going to grab the chorizo.
5: Was it white? Was it white rice or orange rice?
6: Oh, no, it's orange Mexican rice.
0: Yeah, I'm imagining that.
4: Okay.
5: Mexican, no le pusiste crema en el arroz, por favor.
6: I ain't dropping that. You know the tías will kick my ass.
2: And you know what you do to the tías.
5: Okay, so you put down the pot, and then you go into the room with your wet shorts.
6: Oh, it took a mile an hour, yeah. But you know when you're in the moment, you just go.
2: They're all stuck to you?
3: Yes. Took 5 minutes to take off.
6: They were. She was laughing, but I was just like, "Hey, you know what? I got some."
2: Yeah, relax.
4: I just got out of the pool.
5: Yeah. I'm a grower, not a shower. Was she in her bathing suit?
6: Oh, she was in her bathing. That's what made my situation worse, because I was like, man, she looked banging. She looked banging, and I didn't know, so I was just like, one thing led to another, and then sure enough, I get a text, 6 minutes, hey, Mijo, we need to talk, and I'm like, who the hell is Mijo?
5: Oh my god.
2: Wait, what?
5: She texts you, Mijo.
6: She I don't know how she got my number, but she got my number from obviously.
2: She's your family member.
0: Oh my god.
5: I have more questions. Let's not go there yet. Whose bedroom was it? Which one of the little kids did you do? Did you wet their bed?
2: The little kid's room.
5: Yeah.
6: It was my cousin's house. It wasn't my house.
5: Oh, goodness.
4: That's a creating family house.
5: You guys go, you do your thing. Do you act normal after? Are you flirting with her after? Mm. Does the party end? How was that day? Is it good? Are you thinking you're going to see her again?
6: No, after that, I never saw it until I got the text message 6 months later saying, hey, we might have a little scare. And I'm like, oh, 6 months, and I hit the math. I was like, damn, the family party, the pool party. God,
4: 6 months later is a scare?
5: A scare is like weeks later.
4: Four or five weeks. You know.
5: 6 months is confirmed. There's a baby.
6: So I was just like, why are you telling me now? Like, what the hell? But then I was in homeboy shoes where I was just like, man, do I tell the family's going to know? Do I just say it? Do I not say it?
5: How did you find out she's your tía?
6: The worst part is I found out through my grandma.
5: Okay, how?
6: I was like, well, because I asked, I was like, hey, grandma, who's the lady in the red bikini?
4: So,
5: Abuelita.
6: I was like, grandma, I've never seen her before. She's like, oh, yeah, she's funny. This is second Theo cousin. You related with her from Oakland. And I'm like, great.
4: So the baby was born.
6: Baby was born.
4: Is it a lizard or not?
6: I mean, I dodged a bullet. It wasn't mine, thankfully.
5: Are you sure?
6: I made sure. I was just like, hey, I'll give
5: How'd you.
6: I'll
5: make sure?
2: How'd you make sure? You looked at it once?
4: Nah.
0: Oh, he took a DNA.
6: I took the DNA test.
5: Okay, good.
6: Okay,
5: he took a DNA test. Good.
6: It was a blessing and a curse. The blessing was the baby my kid. The curse was I don't have strong swimmers.
4: What if the baby has the same DNA, dog, of your family?
5: It might be someone else's.
3: Somebody else's
5: like
3: kid.
5: Someone else. Yeah. That's not, like, it's like, your second, I don't know.
3: Like one of his cousins? She probably hooked up with somebody else.
5: Concrete's overheating. Concrete is overheating. Floating. He doesn't get it.
0: Some mathing, huh?
5: All right. Yeah, I have, well, thank you for your story, brother.
6: Well, obviously, you should just come clean because the guilt killed me.
5: So did you tell?
4: Did you tell the family? Right now, tell your whole family what's going on.
5: No, wait, did you tell?
6: I did.
5: Who'd you tell?
0: Your abuelita?
6: Well, I told everybody after. I was just like, oh, I didn't know she was family. They're like, been there whole.
0: And that was the end?
5: Do you think about her? Yes.
4: No, the fact that even after
5: the red bikini, the rice,
4: after it all happened, Mela, he still describes her as she was banging.
0: Oh yeah, no, yeah. But he was saying the story. Estaba todo caliente. You can hear it.
2: Yeah,
0: like
5: he's never gonna look at Mexican rice the same. Nope. A pool party, his cousin's room.
2: Nobody better ask him for rice ever again.
0: Hell no.
5: That's a wild way. I went to go get rice and she just ran. That's wild. And then you know one thing leads to another when someone does that.
2: When you have rice in your hand, you know that's what
4: things
2: comes
4: always
2: after.
4: Lead to another.
5: So he said he told the whole family and they haven't spoken.
4: There had to be something sad, you know, something.
0: Yeah, in between, right?
4: Yeah, it's
5: I just can't get over they're both like in their swim gear. Yeah, but like, and you know the guy shorts has like that netting.
2: Yeah,
5: like,
2: yeah. Something you have to roll it down your leg.
7: Yeah,
5: and he said he's a bigger guy.
7: Chlorine everywhere.
2: Yeah, help me. Yeah, yeah.
4: Yeah, eyes all red. You're just swimming with your eyes open a little.
5: Oh my god! You can't go back in the pool after 30 minutes after you eat. So okay, all right. Kat in Pomona, Kat, we're being tempted with calientitoness because everybody's telling us their story of having slept with a family member, not like a blood one. It's like a Sia was like a marriage. Second cousin of some sort, so that's kind of by blood. But the fool that hit us up, Henry, he has a tia by marriage that he slept with one day when his tia was out. He's been staying at their house.
0: Yeah,
4: that's different.
5: Yeah, that helps. Oh, that helps it be different. That is the sure difference.
4: That's different.
5: It's not cooked by blood, brother.
4: Yeah, man. Let's not judge.
5: Oh, that's
4: different. That's different.
5: All right.
4: That's not my tia, tia.
0: It's not my blood, tia.
5: Okay. But he's asking us, should I tell my uncle que salí con su mujer?
2: Salí con tu mujer.
5: Mm-hmm. And she's pregnant and it might be his. Or should he stay quiet about it? Kat in Pomona, buenos dias.
4: Oh, Kat, come on.
8: Hello?
5: Hi.
8: Hi. Yes. I think if nobody knows or suspects, to not say nothing.
4: Eso.
8: Yeah, because my sister slept with my cunis. Uncle and had a baby.
5: What?
8: But they suspected the whole. They always the aunt, tia always suspected that she was with tio.
5: Your cuñada's uncle. So your cuñada is your sister-in-law.
8: No, my cuñado. My sister slept with my cuni. I call him cuni. Uncle. Oh. We call him tio.
0: Okay, hold on.
5: No, no, no, no, no. We're doing a graph.
0: Yeah.
5: So is it your cuñado and also your tío, or is it your cuñado's tío?
8: My cuñado's tío.
5: Your cuñado's tío. And your cuñado is your brother-in-law.
8: Yes.
5: Okay. Okay. So your brother-in-law's uncle.
8: Yeah, my sister slept with him.
5: Okay.
4: That's not family.
8: He's in the family. Yeah,
2: He's around.
7: But he's not family.
4: That's not family.
8: No. Well, they're not blood related.
5: Right.
8: But, remember,
5: but they're still familia. Yeah. Todavía es ese escándalo.
8: That was tío, fool.
5: Yeah. That was tío.
2: Especially if they referred to him as tío.
5: Yeah. KPWRFM HD1 Los Angeles, Power 106, LA's number one for hip hop. Sorry about that, Kat. Kat, so
8: house.
5: Everyone suspected.
8: In the back house.
5: Why did everybody suspect?
8: Because tío would go when Cooney would leave to work. And go fix something, always having to go fix. I don't know, tia suspected, and it was a big old scandalo that they had to move out.
5: Hold on. Is this your cuñado because that's your sister's man?
8: Yes.
5: So she slept with her man's uncle.
2: Oh!
8: Yes.
5: So that's the cuñado of Kat.
0: I did do the graph right.
5: Yeah.
8: And got pregnant. And I told her, I go, is that Cooney's baby? So how could you ask me that? How dare you even say that? But we all knew it was still, when the baby was born, Cooney got a DNA, and sure enough, it wasn't his, it was still. And you know what she said?
5: Wait.
8: She said, well, at least he's still a Perez. the baby.
7: Ty.
4: Now I'm parchando las llantas a la señora. That boy was fixing a lot of things.
5: At least she's still a press. Amanda.
8: Cooney took his two kids and left her with her fucking little kid.
5: Hey. Mm-hmm. Okay, hold on, hold on. I have a lot of questions. Let's get there. Kat in Pomona. So there was, you guys, they lived in a duplex. Your sister and her mm-hmm. man lived in the front house. In the back house, yeah. it was her, the uncle of your sister's man and her his wife. So when
8: his kid.
5: When they left, like I guess when they left, like your sister was in the house and then your cuñado's dad, tío, was in the house, they would sleep together? They would mess around?
8: Yeah.
5: Okay.
8: Mm-hmm.
5: Oh. And did he leave the family for your sister?
8: No, he left his family for my sister, but then my sister didn't want him when she was able to get him. Because he was old.
4: Oh.
8: And was old. Tío was like...
4: well, wait a minute.
8: Like in his 60s. He was an older man, like in his 60s.
4: Your sister's a
8: Bochina, dog. He passed away, you know, Dios, you know. He passed away already.
5: No, no, Dios. No, fue Dios.
8: This happened a while back. But the son is like 7 or 8 now.
4: How old was your sister at the time?
8: My sister must have been like at 36.
7: And he was 16?
5: Yeah, that happens.
4: Okay. That's how the movie starts.
5: Yeah, okay. That happens.
8: Mm-hmm. And Cooney even gave, put his name on the birth certificate and still takes care of that kid. They take child support from him.
5: Wait, I thought he's dead. Brother-in-law.
8: He's not the dad. He waited too long to do the whole paperwork. So, yeah. And then when Theo died, he kind of like took over the little boy.
5: Yeah,
4: he's still for real. Tío? Like, so like family. The tío didn't leave nothing behind or nothing or what?
8: I'm sorry?
4: Did the tío leave something behind?
8: No, nothing. After she rejected him from leaving, he left tía and went with her, and then she didn't want him. He didn't want nothing to do with them no more. Tía forbidden him to talk to her or see the boy.
7: Damn.
5: And okay. What happened? Like, did you know how the tío passed away?
8: Yes,
5: His wife, is she still like in the picture with you guys, or did she?
8: No, I don't. I don't even talk to my sister anymore, so I don't know. I just remember when all that happened.
4: What's her name? So this broke up the family.
8: I'm sorry.
4: This broke up the family.
8: Yeah, it broke up the family.
5: So that's why she's saying to Henry not to say anything.
4: Your sister.
5: We're gonna blame the sister.
4: We're gonna blame the sister.
5: Ahí andaba el señor mañoso. Ay, mija.
4: Ella, él es mañoso.
5: Mi sobrino no sabe cómo tratarte, mija.
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4: Aquí,
5: date un right en mi pony, mija. No, mija, ponte mi pony ahorita.
4: She doesn't open the door?
5: ¡Cállate, sobrino! Ponte mi pony. Ponte mi pony.
8: Yeah, so they're cousins. Cooney and the little boy are primos.
5: Yes. Tu burrito sabanero, mija. Aquí está. Él no es hombre, mija. Es mi sobrino. No es hombre. Ni coma tomates. Nada.
8: It was a big escándalo.
5: Super.
8: Yeah.
5: Le dio taco, ojo, lengua, sesos, cabeza, todo.
8: Tía suspected because he'd go to fix a toilet or something y llegaba salía todo feliz.
5: Todo feliz. All messy, all unbuttoned. Pues, it's fixed. Parowin is fixed, number one for hip-hop in Norway.
4: Shout out to all the peritos in Norway.
5: Yeah, ahí está one. What, Vic?
2: Line two?
5: There's more? There's more?
2: There's more.
5: Okay, we all just want to tell our family on family.
2: Apparently.
5: Family on family crime. Okay.
0: I love it.
5: We got Uni in Linwood.
4: Cooney or Uni?
0: Uni.
5: Aquí dice Uni. Or maybe it's the Cooney.
4: Maybe it's Cooney.
5: Yeah.
0: Cooney?
5: All right. Kat, thank you for your story, by the way. We're trying to help Henry.
7: Great story.
5: Henry has been sleeping with his tía by marriage.
0: Yeah, yes. Not blood.
5: Married to his uncle that he's been staying with because he kind of needs to get his, like, his stuff together. And he's been rearranging her insides. So much so she's pregnant now. And said, hey, esto basta. This is not going to happen anymore.
2: Yeah.
5: And he's now like, oh, okay. Should I tell my tío now?
2: Okay, yo me call him right now.
4: Pisadera.
5: Uni in Linwood. Uni, should he tell or should he not?
9: I don't care. It's fine with me. I mean, it's my story, so.
5: Oh, no. Wait, what? No. What? Hold on, Uni. Should Henry, is your advice to Henry to say something about his situation or no?
9: Oh, yes, of course. Say something about his situation.
5: What's your situation?
0: Yeah, I'm going to know
9: now. I slept with my brother's brother.
3: Oh, my God.
5: Wait, this is a little bit different.
9: Yes.
0: Your brother's brother?
5: Or are you half siblings or what's going on?
9: Yes, my brother is basically, we have the same dad.
5: Okay.
9: And his brother, they have the same mom.
5: Okay.
9: So what ended up happening, I was 18 years old. I wasn't really into sex like that. He was 21, I was 18, my brother's 15. So what ended up happening is our grandmother had passed away. It's all of our grandmothers. And we're at our grandfather's house, and we were all playing Uno. My 15-year-old brother had left the room, and me and him started talking about, you know, sex. And he was like, have you ever had sex before? And I was like, no, I'm not. I don't plan on doing it anyway. So we were wrestling and whatever. And then, you know, he kissed me. I kissed him.
0: You're wrestling while you're talking about this?
3: I just cut to wrestling?
5: How old was he?
4: Have you ever had sex?
7: 21. He was 21. She was 18.
4: Have you ever had sex?
3: So he put me in a pile driver.
4: Hold on. Wrap your leg around me.
5: DDT.
9: So what ended up happening is we were playing Twister. No, we were not playing Twister. We were playing Twist. But anyway.
0: Oh my God.
5: That's how you sound.
9: Then, we were in the middle. This is the messed up part. In the middle of having sex, our 15-year-old brother walks in the room.
5: Okay. On the same day?
9: You were like deer caught in headlights.
5: So that's when you lost your V? You lost your V to your half brother's brother. So you share no affiliation to him.
4: No, that's her full brother.
5: No, it's not her full brother. No. It's her half brother. She has the same dad with this brother, and then the brother has the same mom with the other one that she slept with.
9: Yes.
7: Everybody's boring.
5: I got it. I did that.
9: And guess what? It gets worse. The story gets worse.
5: Yeah.
9: My dad is in the other room sleeping. And then my brother says, I can't believe you, Uni and Ray. Really? So my dad comes rushing out the room, and I'm in a sheet, and he's like butt naked standing in the corner.
0: Oh my God.
7: With a Yankee hat on? Or
5: you're in a what? You're in a sheet?
4: She's in a sauna now.
5: Covered up. Naked underneath.
9: Covered up.
5: This is how you lost your V?
9: Yeah.
5: Well, you would never get it from
9: my heart. And I got pregnant.
3: What?
0: Well, you got very lucky, huh?
5: Wow.
3: Hold on.
5: Wow.
0: She hit the jackpot.
5: Uni and Ray. You said his name, by the way, Uni.
0: Yeah, you did.
5: Okay.
4: So your son is your cousin's brother's sister's...
5: Yeah. It's honestly messed up for the brother that's the brother of both of them.
4: The one that saw this?
0: Yeah. The 15-year-old at the time.
5: Mm-hmm. It's his nephew on both sides.
3: It is.
5: Yeah.
9: Yeah.
5: Did you?
9: I'm not going to say my other brother's name because, I mean, he got a little situation. You know, that it's harder on him than it is on the both of us. You know, it's harder on him.
5: Good. Yeah. He saw his siblings go at it.
0: Yeah. Wow.
7: Disgusting.
9: Yeah.
5: And did you stay with the brother of your half-brother?
9: No.
5: Oh.
3: It was just a one-time thing?
9: I was young.
0: Yeah, well, she was 18.
9: It was a wham bam. Thank you, ma'am. I'm good. Mm-mm.
7: But now you have
5: it
7: a
5: was
7: kid.
5: You.
3: And wait, you have a kid. But you did it again?
4: Is he still around for the child?
9: No. He's still around. My son is still around, but my son is being raised by our uncle. So my son doesn't know that I'm his mother.
4: What's his name? What school does he go to? We want to send him a package.
5: How did that happen? So you lose your B to your brother's brother. You end up getting pregnant. Because did you guys do it again after that?
9: No, I got pregnant that day.
5: Okay, you got pregnant after that one. How on earth does your uncle now take over?
4: Because
9: my uncle didn't want nothing, no scandal in the family.
5: Okay.
9: And my uncle's actually famous. So the kid that is being raised by these two famous
4: Your uncle's
9: people,
4: famous?
9: Yeah.
4: Who is he?
0: Yeah, who is he?
4: Don't say my name. Nah, what's your uncle's name? Just come on. Let's
5: it could affect your uncle's reputation. So he's like, give me the kid.
10: Yes, it can. I can't do that.
5: So you gave birth to a baby.
2: Are you a Jackson? That
4: Wait, is he a rapper?
0: A Jackson?
10: No, he's not a rapper.
4: Is he an actor?
10: No, he's not an actor. Well, he is an actor. He's had, just put it this way, he's had a show on VH1.
2: Love and Hip Hop?
5: Flavor Flav?
10: What's the guy? It only went one season.
7: What's the guy that sat courtside?
10: And Lala gets her hair done by him.
5: Lala what? He's Lala gets gay. Her hair done by him.
4: He's gay?
10: I'm not going to tell you. I can give you all the tea.
4: No straight males do girls' hair.
5: Straight men don't do women's hair.
4: Okay, so he's gay. Only had one show on VH1.
5: For one season.
10: No. He got married. He's married to a famous person that's been active. Has been on the Disney show. She's been an actress all her life.
4: Stop giving us these damn Hansel and Gretel. Stop giving us cookie crumbs here, okay? Just tell us what the hell's going on.
5: You're already there. Just tell us.
4: Just we're already there. Break the news right here, live.
10: Why would I do that?
7: Why would you do your brother?
4: You've done so many things already that don't make sense.
10: I'll give you last name.
5: Okay.
10: Harris.
4: What?
10: Is this woman that he married? Last name is Harris. Okay.
5: Kamala.
4: And T.I.?
10: Last name is Carl.
0: Curl?
5: Charles.
0: Oh, Charles.
4: His last name is Charles. Charles. Mm-hmm.
5: Ray.
7: Ray Charles.
5: Ray Charles. T.A. Harry. Okay, let me just try to get the story. Okay. I'm not trying to see who it is, but I just want to get the story.
2: I'm on the edge of my seat, Lexi.
5: So, Uni, you were telling us about how one day you and your half-brother's other brother, like, so you have no relation, they share a mom, you guys slept together. It was the day you lost your V, and it was a crazy situation. You end up getting pregnant from that. Mm-hmm. Your family doesn't want to have a scandal, so they try to hide it. So you gave birth, like, full term, 18 months, you're 18 years old, you gave birth, and you handed your baby to your uncle?
10: Yes.
5: Okay, and your uncle, the baby thinks that that's the dad.
10: Yeah.
5: And you never said anything.
4: Fabulous.
5: No. Aw. Does that make you feel sad? Because you see this baby kind of growing and it's yours and...
10: No. Okay, because here's the thing. Uh-huh. You got to be smart about yourself. And if parents were open about sex with their kids, this stuff would never happen. Uh-huh. So it's not the child's fault that he was brought into this world. It's not the child's fault that he needs the love and care that he deserves. So if that would be the case, what you need to do in that situation is if somebody's stepping up to take care of this kid so he doesn't have to live in a scandal, let that happen.
5: Right. Mm-hmm. And so your brother, your brother's brother, the kid also doesn't know that's his dad?
10: No, he doesn't. He believes that we're their cousins. Oh my God.
2: Wow.
5: That's speechless. Crazy. That's wild. Speechless. That's crazy. How old is the kid?
7: 23. The kid's 23? Well, this happened a while ago. Kid's a whole ass adult. Tell him.
5: Yeah.
10: Wow.
4: Oh, why would you
2: tell him? Early 2000s was a crazy
4: He's just
2: time.
4: A child.
7: He's 23.
4: He's just a baby boy.
10: When his frontal lobe actually develops at 25, we will tell him.
7: That's not your choice.
5: At 25,
4: he's just 25. A baby boy. He's not the real McCoy.
5: thank you so much for your story. Hold on the line.
10: Hold on the line.
5: Jesus. We're gonna give you tickets to see Concrete.
4: Oh my line. God. We actually have we know who it is.
5: You need to stop. Yeah, we need to not do this.
4: I figured it out.
5: How'd you figure within it out?
4: A matter
5: yeah,
4: of
5: how,
4: second.
5: How'd you figure it out?
4: I put all the names she said, hairdresser, VH1, one season, and boom, popped up.
5: For real? That's it? Kidding.
4: Yep. No, el señor. The one who's taking care of the child.
5: Uni, Concrete knows who it is.
4: Oh, I know who it is.
5: He Googled it.
4: I Googled it. It's pretty
10: amazing. Mm-hmm. Why are you Googling?
4: Come on, somebody. Come on, somebody. Come on, somebody.
5: Yeah. We won't say it on live. No, you said it on live, but we won't say it live.
4: Come on, somebody.
5: Thank you so much for calling, baby
4: Hallelujah.
5: Girl.
4: Hallelujah. We know what's going on. The Lord knows. Now we know.
5: So I'm assuming she's telling Henry, don't say anything.
2: Don't say nothing.
0: Yeah, it sounds like it.
2: So the baby won't live in a scandal.
4: That is a movie.
0: It is. Oh my god, I would watch that.
4: Oh my god, that is so good.
5: Waiting 25 years.
4: This is a lifetime. That's a lifetime movie right there.
5: So the frontal lobe develops.
4: He has two more years. Right now he's alive.
5: No, he's not doing that. They're totally separate. It's by DNA.
2: Different bloodlines.
5: Different bloodlines.
0: Yeah.
2: Same household.
5: No, they have the connection through the half brother, which is messed up. Yes. But like this was saying, like he looks like a lizard right now.
4: No, I'm not saying that. What I'm saying is that his frontal lobe hasn't developed yet. Apparently,
0: he's a baby.
2: Yeah, I mean, wait. It develops at 25. Apparently,
4: he's just a little boy.
5: All right.
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5: I can't wait till she goes to your show. Yeah, we're giving her tickets to Concrete Show.
2: Let's go.
0: Yeah.
4: What?
5: Yeah.
4: Let's do it.
5: We want a show full of escándalo. Like,
4: I love it.
5: You know
4: it.
5: What? Me sometimes too. Escándalo happens escándalo. In your family and you feel like you have no place.
4: So good.
5: This is your place. You have found your tribe.
2: I know. There's so many.
5: You have found your tribe. It's right here. Look, we got Six Flags Magic Mountain tickets too. Not the Concrete tickets.
0: No.
5: Hold your horses.
0: Chill.
5: Don't dial in just yet. The Concrete tickets are for baby girl. We have Six Flags tickets, okay? We got four tickets to kick off the summer at Six Flags Magic Mountain. Hit us up to play a game. 818-520-1059. That's 818-520-1059. 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Let's all go take a shower and come back.
2: Together?
5: No!
2: Whoa!
5: Crazy guy.

0: 106, LA's number one for hip-hop. Buenos dias! Good morning to you. I've missed you. And you, y tú también. I've missed your papas, too. Tell your, me les manda saludos. Not y'all. I see y'all. Vic is here. Angie's here. Kirk's here. Greg is here.
1: Yes.
0: I heard you guys were really mean to kids while I was gone.
2: Yeah. It was just one.
0: You were mean to a kid?
2: It was a baby.
3: It was a baby.
0: Mean to a baby?
3: Yeah, he's not going to remember.
1: Yeah.
3: But that baby, to be fair, that baby sucked.
1: He did suck.
4: He deserved it.
1: He did, yeah.
0: Goodness.
1: They thought they could win tickets by having their baby participate. Uh-huh. Or like, Letty's not here. That's not...
0: Wow. Yeah. You're right, though. I would have been like, oh, yeah. My God. Give, yeah. give that baby roller coaster ticket in yeah. right now.
3: That was the point. Yeah. It's like, bro, what?
4: Yeah, put that 4-month-old on a Goliath.
0: No.
3: Scramble his noggin real quick. That's
4: exactly what that baby needs.
0: All right. We got Six Flags Magic Mountain tickets, but you have to give us your best character impression.
4: Oh, yes.
0: All right. And today's character is...
5: Be very, very quiet. I'm hunting wabbits. A wabbit hole. Wabbits love carrots.
0: Okay. And you don't want to take a stab at it?
2: Oh, Vic, you're part of it.
3: Let's see. Be very, very quiet. We hunting wabbits. This is a wabbit hole.
2: Why are you pausing so much?
3: I don't know. I'm trying to remember the lines.
0: It's kind of weird. You look like him, but
3: I look like Elmer Fudd. Dang.
0: No, you don't. Dang. No, you don't.
3: Oh,
0: no,
3: that's a good one.
0: No, you don't.
2: Just light skin. That's it.
0: What about you guys?
6: Shh. We're hunting wabbits. Be very, very quiet.
0: Stupid.
3: Yeah, he has an advantage.
0: Yeah. Yeah, good baby talk.
3: He talks like that on a normal basis, Your Honor.
0: Concretion.
4: Be very, very quiet.
3: What? What accent is
0: creepy.
3: That?
4: We're hunting.
0: No, give it to us. Give
2: no,
0: it to
2: try,
0: us.
2: Try.
4: We're hunting wabbits. Probably my worst.
2: It was.
1: That was
2: sorry, buddy. Yeah.
3: Let's hear it now. Let's hear it in Spanish. Let's go, Angie.
2: I never watched it in Spanish.
0: Oh. Yeah.
3: Okay. Well.
0: Well, they can't. He can't do the veoi in Spanish. Yeah. What would he do?
4: Dude, she didn't have a TV growing up.
2: I did. We did. Okay. Not in my room, but in the living room.
0: The pictures were in her head, bro. The pictures are right here. You don't need.
4: Yeah, the TV that they rolled out during the classroom when they were. When the substitute teacher, huh?
2: Movie time.
0: Angie, it's okay.
2: Just so you know, the whole time you were not here, it was like, ooh, Angie. Oh, Greg was being like,

0: Do it again.
1: That started off crazy. That started off
2: crazy. She knows her audience. Yeah. She knows the judges.
0: She knows the audience.
2: She knows the judges.
0: You did amazing. Right. You won 47,000 tickets.
2: Hold on. All right. Jose. Jose
0: and Compton. What's up, Jose? You win
2: a lifetime
3: supply.
2: Jose. Yo. Jose. All right. Talk to us, Jose. You got to give us your best Elmer Fudd impression. And just know you're up against a girl that basically moaned while she did it.
1: Pretty much.
3: Okay.
0: Okay.
2: Okay. All right. Go ahead, brother.
3: Be very, very quiet.
0: Next.
2: Well, you're supposed to whisper.
1: Not anymore.
2: They forget the shh.
0: Let's just get to it.
2: Jose. Jose in Upland. Another Jose.
1: Oh, okay. Another Jose. Another Jose.
2: Jose. Jose.
3: What's up, brown bag?
2: What's up, bro? Give us your best Elmer Fudd impressions for tickets to take a long-ass drive from Upland to Six Flags.
0: Next.
3: It's all good. Okay, you guys ready?
2: Ready, let's go.
1: Ready.
3: Brown bag, be very, very quiet. We hunting for rabbits. Rabbits love pellets.
2: I'm not mad at him. He customized it.
1: Yeah,
2: I think second round is Jose from Upland versus Maricela.
4: For sure.
1: Yes, for sure.
2: Okay, Maricela.
5: Oh, okay, okay.
1: What the hell was that?
0: Dude, she freaking wins.
2: In your heart.
0: She freaking wins.
2: Maricela, can you try one?
5: If you would have gave me Skinny Gonzalez, I would have nailed that one.
1: You gotta do this one again.
2: No, you're nailing this one.
1: No. This is a good one.
2: We're doing round two of Elmer Fudd, okay?
5: Okay.
2: Give it to us good, okay? Give it to us real good, okay?
5: I forgot the last part. What's the last
2: part?
0: It doesn't matter.
2: Make it up.
0: Just make it up. Do whatever you want.
1: Do what you did.
2: All right. I'll count you down. Okay. I'll count you down.
0: Can you turn me up on the headphones?
2: I'll count you down.
5: Okay.
2: Three.
5: Okay.
2: Two. One.
5: Shh. We're hunting rabbits. Be very, very quiet. We're looking for the rabbit.
0: Do we need to keep going?
2: Get it. Jose, no plane.
0: Jose,
3: yes.
0: Get a job for me.
2: Jose.
3: Uh huh.
2: All right.
0: All right.
2: Your turn, bro.
0: Let's go.
2: Round two. Three, two, one, go.
3: Brown back. Be very, very quiet. We are hunting for rabbits. Rabbits love pellets.
2: Okay, you just said the same thing.
1: Well, it was really good, though.
2: It is really
6: good. Yeah, it's really good.
1: Really good.
2: And he's saying webby instead of vewy.
0: Mm-hmm. Vewy.
2: He's saying webby.
0: Webby.
1: Yeah, it's kind of backwards. Vewy.
0: Okay. Webby.
2: You guys just put this. All right, we're going to have you guys do it at the same time, okay? All right, Maricela, are you there? Are you
5: there? I'm here.
2: Jose, are you there?
0: Can't get no better.
3: Yes.
2: Okay. All right, you guys. Go on. Elmer Fudd on Elmer Fudd.
0: Yeah, right on top of each other.
2: Okay. All right, I'm going to count you guys down, and you guys talk to each other like Elmer Fudd, all right? All right? Three,
3: okay.
2: Two, one, go.
3: Be very, very quiet.
5: Very, very quiet. We're looking for the rabbit.
3: And that's what we provide.
1: We're standing outside of 7-Eleven right now.
2: I'm going to give you both the tickets. Congratulations.
3: Thank you guys so much.
2: You're welcome. Congrats.
0: One sounded like the...
2: Hold on.
0: The further it went, the more she sounded like the grandma that like takes care of Tweety or whatever.
1: Yes, I was thinking that.
2: I didn't even remember that character.
0: Old. All right.
2: Hey, that was fun.
0: That was good.
2: All right, keep it here. We got some cheese, man. What's going down?
6: Yeah, you guys, a warning has been issued about an alien invasion and next week's World Cup game.
2: Okay. What? Was it by our president? Did he do the warning?
6: No, actual. Aliens.
2: An actual one.
6: Extraterrestres.
2: Okay.
1: What?
6: Those extraterrestres. We're sitting on this.
2: Let's talk about that after this. It's Power 106.

0: Sit down.
1: Drink.
0: Stand up.
1: Drink.
0: Pass out.
1: Drink.
0: Wake up.
1: Drink.
0: Faded.
1: Drink.
0: Faded.
1: Drink.
2: What's up? This is B-Real from Cypress Hill. Where are you from, Messi? Don't you know I'm local?
3: And in local Los Angeles news, two white ladies are arguing over Spanish things. Oh, yay! Oh, yeah. Jamie Lee Curtis, we all know her from the scary movie.
4: That's what we know her?
5: Halloween.
3: Halloween.
6: Yeah. Freaky Friday.
5: Yeah, Freaky Friday, too.
3: Oh, you know her
5: too?
3: From Freaky Friday? Mm-hmm. Yeah. I know her from Halloween. Her brother was all crazy.
6: Oh, yeah, yeah.
5: Michael.
3: You're right.
5: Michael.
3: And then I want to say her name right, but she's the girl from Law & Order, Mariska Hargitay. I'm going to get their names wrong because of what they did. All right? Mm-hmm. Anyway, they were doing like a one-on-one interview conversation because they believe they're like, they have a really strong Hollywood bond. They're like, they said, quote, "We are like sisters from another mother," all of that good stuff. But they are also fighting like sisters over how to say the name of Los Angeles or Los Angeles or Los Angeles. Listen to their back and forth right here.
7: You explained to me that you were making a doc. You explained to me that you had come back to Los Angeles, that you had gone through the beginning of the storage unit.
8: I'm trying not to laugh because you just said Los Angeles.
7: Okay, we had this argument. And
8: she says Los Angeles.
7: Okay, but what do you call it? Los Feliz.
8: Yes, but we're not talking about Los Feliz.
7: You don't say Las Feliz.
8: You don't say Los Angeles. Unless
7: you say Los Angeles.
8: You don't. And if I had like a jury here, everyone would vote for me. Go ahead.
7: Hey, who
8: this
7: says
8: so
7: Los Feliz?
8: But from now on, I'm going to say.
7: Okay, somebody, you probably live there. Do you live there
8: you
7: in Los Feliz?
8: Do you say Los Angeles?
7: So you say Los Angeles.
8: Nobody says that.
7: Okay, well, anyway.
8: You guys, please, God, let's move on.
3: Okay, jury.
0: Wow, that got a little intense.
3: Right?
5: It did.
0: I understand what Jamie Lee Curtis is saying. She's wrong.
3: Yeah, she's trying to match it.
0: And
3: the Los Feliz,
0: it just doesn't go.
3: And yeah. Then some people say Los Feliz, like it's different.
0: Los Feliz.
3: Yeah, I just feel like they should have like maybe hit up a Mexican.
5: Yeah, the problem is she's pronouncing
3: one in Spanish.
5: Yes, one in English. That's the problem.
3: That's
5: right
3: crazy.
5: There.
3: I have never seen that before.
5: Yeah, no.
0: Los Angeles.
3: And then Angeles. You go Los Angeles. That's one.
5: Yeah,
0: that's really.
3: Or Los Angeles.
5: Los Angeles. Yeah, she's saying. Los Angeles.
0: That's really the way you pronounce it.
3: I think we just should all call it L.A.
6: L.A.
5: L.A.
0: It's Los Angeles,
3: right.
0: Really.
5: Yeah.
0: That's really how you pronounce it. It's
6: well, yeah, in Spanish. Yeah.
3: It's Los Angeles Azules, if we're really bad.
0: Los Angeles. El Monte.
3: Yeah. Uh-huh. No, let's not start getting into all of
0: Fernando,
3: those.
0: Paquema, Santa Monica.
3: See, that's what, but you're saying it in Spanish, essentially,
6: yeah, you're already
3: right?
6: Saying it in Spanish.
3: These ladies are saying it in English. I'm assuming.
5: They're saying it.
0: But in regular conversation, what are we going to say? Santa Monica?
5: Los Angeles.
3: Yeah.
0: El Monte?
5: Santa Monica?
0: Montebello is Montebello.
3: I know.
0: Yeah? Yeah.
5: I pick and choose, and I don't know how or why I pick and choose. I pronounce some things in English, some things in Spanish, like as far as cities.
3: Yeah. The one that gets to me is the San Pedro, because I like how it sounds when you say San Pedro.
5: San Pedro.
3: But it's San Pedro.
5: San Pedro.
3: Yeah.
5: San
3: it's Pedro. Really bad if we stay into our roots and we stay in woke, staying con los ojos abiertos. Yeah.
5: It's true.
3: Yeah. It all should be Spanish accent.
6: It should.
3: It's just there's not a lot of people that have that accent.
0: Banais.
3: La Cañada.
5: Banais.
0: Banais.
5: Banais.
0: Northridge.
3: La Northridge.
6: Yes. Costa Mesa.
3: All of it. Well, is it? Well, who's right? Who's wrong?
0: Tustin.
3: Okay, Tustin. Right here. Right here.
5: Mariska. Mariska is right.
3: Yeah.
6: Yeah, Los Angeles.
3: But I don't. Yeah, she didn't even say what she said. She just
6: she
3: was
6: didn't.
3: Saying how Jamie is wrong.
5: Because she was saying, like, oh, you're trying to do it. Like, you're trying to be, like, right.
3: You're at the Mexican restaurant right now calling the waiter amigo.
5: Yes, like, exactly. Yeah.
6: Amigo.
5: Exactly. Yeah. It's like, yeah, she was right. Like, nobody calls it, like, that.
3: I don't know, but I kind of want to now.
5: No.
3: Los Angeles. Jamie Lee, I think she's trying to like be sensitive.
6: Yeah.
3: But just go full. Just go full Los Angeles. Let's see what you got, Jamie. Listen.
7: We're making a doc. You explained to me that you had come back to Los Angeles, that you had gone through the beginning of the storage unit.
8: I'm trying not to laugh because you just said Los Angeles.
7: Okay, we had this argument. And
8: she says Los Angeles.
7: Okay, but what do you call it? Los Feliz.
8: Yes, but we're not talking about...
3: Even with Los Feliz, she's
0: Los
3: messing
0: Feliz.
3: Up. Because if you're doing Los Feliz,
5: yes.
3: Give it...
5: She's doing it again. She did it twice. Yeah. She's proven herself wrong twice.
3: She loves saying los in Spanish.
6: Yeah, she does.
3: But the other words in like an English twang to it.
5: Yeah.
3: What do you say, Greg?
6: Los Angeles. That's how you say it.
0: It's not Carlos, it's Carlos.
5: Carlos.
3: All right, let's get into some cheese mangy. Let's go.
1: Zula, come here.
4: Now, what's going on?
9: Cheesemation with Angie.
10: Okay, you guys, consider this your warning because there is an alien.
0: No, that's right. No,
3: she's Mexico today.
10: You're right.
0: She's right. There's an Asian invasion.
10: Next week.
3: No.
0: She's right, though.
3: No. No.
0: There's an Asian invasion.
3: No. That's not what you're saying.
0: Absolutely.
3: We're going to get it to.
10: Where is the Asian invasion?
0: It's happening all over the place. They're taking over.
5: Taking over what?
3: Over everything. What? No, listen.
0: Everything.
3: Okay.
0: They're making Mexico jerseys. They're selling us Mexico jerseys. What the hell's going on?
10: Quality. It's really great quality.
3: No, it's but not. Listen. It just comes fast, Angie.
0: Yeah. Yeah.
10: That too. No, but there's going to be an alien invasion happening next week at the World Cup.
3: Uh-oh.
10: Those kind of aliens, okay?
0: Oh. Asian ones.
3: No.
10: No.
3: This is really serious, you guys. Everybody, I know we're a jokey show. This is very serious.
0: We are not. I'm not joking about these Asians taking over.
3: Let's move Let's move to this story.
10: Yes.
3: That's a whole nother combo. This is a crazy story, Angie. There's a, is it a Brazilian
10: woman? Yeah, there's this very well-known Brazilian woman from Brazil. Obviously.
5: Right. Oh, wow.
10: A very well-known psychic from Brazil, right? She was saying that, oh my God, you guys, she came up with a, she did a whole video on Instagram and she's crying, warning everyone in Portuguese.
11: Algo muito ruim está para acontecer nesse jogo, nesse campo de futebol em Miami, nos Estados Unidos.
3: Wow.
0: And she's saying that.
3: So hold on. Let Angie go.
10: I know Portuguese, okay?
3: Mm-hmm.
0: Me too.
10: So she pretty much was saying,
3: oh my God, Angie, your necklace just fell out of nowhere.
0: Oh! She bought it from an Asian.
3: No, be serious. Be serious. This lady is saying that next week during the Brazil game, right?
10: Yes. During the Brazil game versus Scotland, out over there in Miami, June 24th, the aliens are going to come and abduct players.
0: You know what they're pulling up in? Kias and Hyundais.
3: This is serious.
10: This is for real, you guys. No, she's saying, like, I had a dream. Like, this is the second time I'm having this dream. And in the video, she's crying. She's telling everyone, I know, please take me seriously. Like, the aliens are going to come and they're going to start, like, abducting some of the players, including Neymar. Like, she started naming some of the players.
5: They're going to abduct us players?
0: Oh, my God.
3: What?
10: I don't get that. He's a player. But he has a girlfriend.
5: What else?
0: Oh my God.
3: Stop letting him talk so much. I would have rather the Asian jokes than whatever you were doing.
10: The players?
3: Yeah. That's all right. Okay. If it happens, we're all going to be sorry.
0: Yeah.
3: The alien invasion is supposed to come next week during the Brazil Scotland game in Miami, bro.
10: In Miami,
3: Neymar is going to get took. She said that she had premonitions or like a vision of like a lot of just suffering happening on the field.
0: Their spaceships are going to say Toyota. They're going to get here on a quart attack of gas.
10: Watch it happen next week, and you're not going to be laughing.
12: Are you saying the aliens are Asian?
0: Yeah, bro. They're pulling up in Kias and Hyundais, man.
5: They're abducting Brazilians?
0: Yeah. They're taking them
10: That's
0: back.
10: What Vo is saying. The Brazilian.
3: In Miami.
10: In Miami.
0: Shit, well,
3: so all the girls of BBLs, watch out.
5: Oh, no.
3: Coming up.
0: Neymar.
10: Neymar. Take it, all right? That's it for Cheesemation, brought to you guys by your Toyota dealers. I'm Angie from Brownback Mornings on Power 106.
3: That was very serious news, and we didn't take it seriously.
10: No.
0: That's not serious
3: news. It's serious news.
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0: Listen up, Americans, Americanos.
1: Yes.
0: You know how concrete been telling us, like, we got to, like, financially invest or stocks and all that? You're the stock fool. You know stuff about stocks, right? Where can we get stock? And I'm going to tell you right now, if you're listening, you're American, you've never done stock before or whatever, invested, we have to invest in ranch dressing.
1: Ranch?
0: Or what makes ranch? Who's the brand that makes ranch?
2: You could have done that 30 years ago.
0: But do it right now. Who are the brands that do ranch?
2: Hidden Valley.
0: Hidden Valley, all of that. Yeah. Let's invest in those, okay? Because apparently, because of the World Cup, TSA is seeing more and more occurrences of people trying to sneak ranch out of the country.
3: Oh.
0: Yes. Foreigners are coming to the United States because clearly the World Cup is happening, right? And maybe some that go to half countries que no tienen sazón o no tienen salsa. They have been tasting ranch and going crazy for it. So much that TSA has said in tweets or X's, whatever you want to call it, if you're visiting for a very large sporting event and you happen to discover ranch while you're here, please pack it in your check bag on the way home. Also, please avoid chugging your ranch outside security. The airlines will check it for you.
1: What?
0: And it says, days since the last airport ranch incident, zero.
1: Wow.
0: Also, yeah, so your carry-on wasn't actually made for 4 bottles of ranch and a taser, guys. So
3: wow. That is hilarious. I wish I could try ranch for the first time.
0: We've known it our whole life.
3: Yeah.
0: You're seeing video after video pop up of people figuring out that ranch exists and then minds being blown.
3: Yeah. And they're from like England or like different countries and stuff. They're like, oh my God, did you know they put ranch on their pizza?
1: Some people do.
0: It's just the accent.
1: Oh, yeah. Oh,
3: okay. What do I sound like? Australian?
0: I don't know what you sounded like.
3: I don't know either.
0: You sound like you're China for Harry Potter.
2: Pizza.
0: I've also seen videos of people having tried air conditioner for the first time. I don't know if you know this, but the way that we use AC all day, every day in different parts of the USA is not like any other country. I believe it was a British man who was like, dude, these fools are like so afraid of heat, but I love it. I love that there's AC everywhere.
3: Yeah.
0: And ice. Not the agents, actual ice.
1: Oh.
0: Something you don't know unless you've traveled outside the country, like I just came back. No. But people don't be using, like, ice in everything.
1: No?
0: In some countries, it's not good to be using ice in everything because they believe that it, like...
2: Some countries? Let's go.
4: I think, like, the coffee, right?
0: No,
4: like,
0: they believe that, like, let's say, like, you have an internal flame. I'm actually talking about Eastern countries, but this was going to start, and I don't want him to.
3: Yeah.
0: But they believe, like, inside you have, like, a flame, right? And so you should be drinking warm temp or hot stuff. That's why they have a lot of hot tea and soups, because if you were to bring iced stuff, it like, muffles your fire inside.
1: Oh, you mean, like,
2: I thought you meant, because, like, Asians, what happens... Wait, let me finish.
0: What?
4: Oh my God.
2: No, I'm just saying, with Asians, when they eat, they tend to drink hot tea because it burns the fat. So you know what I'm saying? Cold makes the fat stay.
0: Yeah, there's a belief in their medicine that if you drink these cold things, you're going to get sick because your body is naturally warm. So you're cooling it down and you're allowing for sickness to have something or other.
3: Yeah,
0: I don't know exactly.
3: Yeah, when I went to London, I ordered a Jack and Coke and no ice. No ice at all. Mm-hmm. They don't use ice in their drinks. Like the bartenders.
0: So over here, people are chipping out on certain things.
1: Oh.
0: One of them, I'm thinking, though, because we can't invest in ice.
1: No.
0: We'll get canceled.
1: No. Hell yeah.
3: Yep.
0: As we should. Dodger fans.
4: I'm
0: kidding. But you can invest in ranch.
3: Awesome.
0: Right?
4: Start slanging ranch.
0: Hidden Valley.
3: Hidden Valley. Wait till I get somebody on some house buttermilk from Jack in the Box. Ooh, they're going to lose their mind. They're going to lose their mind.
0: Showing them.
3: And they're free.
0: Like, hey, and if you want a pack, I got you.
3: I got you, bro.
0: for the low price of $1,000 per pack.
3: Yeah, I just ordered 2 tacos and asked for 10 tubs of ranch.
0: Free.
3: We out of there.
0: All right. Well, that was Money Moves, brought to you by your Toyota dealers. I'm Letty for Brown Bag Mornings on Power 106. Let's get into some studios.
5: Hello, studios. Look at this studios house food.
2: But it is going down with today's studios food. Check it out. A dirty car can hurt your dating life, they said. A 2026 dating survey found that 67% of singles think a messy car is a sign of someone that has their life together poorly. I don't know.
0: So is it like together doesn't or
2: together,
0: not?
2: Together, pause, poorly.
1: What?
0: So not together.
2: It was going to even that funny, Angie.
0: You're wearing your dope bag.
2: It wasn't even that funny, Angie.
0: She's helping you.
3: So poorly put together life.
2: Trash bags.
0: Not put together. So not put together.
2: Trash bat smells and old food were among the biggest dating turnoffs and icks.
0: Trash? Yeah.
2: Top car related dating icks is 41% trash on the floor. 37% ick is lingering bad odors.
0: In the car?
2: Yes, 37%. Another 37%. Mm-hmm. Leftover food and drinks.
0: Ew.
3: I was going to finish that. I was going to finish
0: that. While you're dating someone, yes.
3: And that's not trash. That's recyclables.
0: And honestly, I do think, I'm sorry, men, this is a dude thing. Your car better be clean. My car, full of water bottles. But your car better be clean.
2: Yep. Cigarette smell.
0: Oh, that's horrible.
4: Yeah, that's
0: normal.
3: That's cool. Yeah.
2: Crumbs on the seats.
3: Terrible. I had to eat. I don't know. I wanted to eat.
2: Anyway. Yeah.
0: Cochino.
2: And full ashtrays. Bro, who even has ashtrays in the car? Who's driving around?
0: When was the survey done? 70,
1: I know.
2: Who's driving around 76 Cadillacs?
0: This is the
3: 90s? Ashtrays full. It's crazy.
2: I don't know, dude. I tend to keep my car pretty clean, except today.
0: But you're also married. This is for dating. Yeah, this for singles. Dating, brother. This does not affect you. What's up, Greg?
4: So, one time I was out DJing and some girl had asked me for a ride home.
0: Okay.
4: And I forgot that my car was dirty. So then we went back to my car so I could give her a ride. And when she opened the door, it was like the food that I had just ate like a couple hours ago.
0: Oh, it smells.
4: And then my clothes, too, because I'm always changing in clothes, too. So I have my clothes in the passenger seat.
2: Oh,
4: and
2: it's just like a ranch.
4: I have like a whole bunch of like cans everywhere.
3: He looked like he lived. You looked like you lived in
4: it
3: there.
4: It was so bad. And I also had my DJ equipment in there, too.
3: I bet you got some that night.
4: So then I told her, I was like, just wait outside the car. Give me like 5 minutes.
0: And you went and you cleaned the car.
4: I had to empty it out so bad. Even cleaning it that much was still dirty.
0: Yeah.
4: Like it was still dirty, and I was like, "Oh, that's
0: you just move stuff around."
4: Yeah, I threw it to the back.
0: You just put jackets over it. Yeah.
2: One of my car icks is when there's like dog hair on the seats.
0: Mm-hmm.
2: Ah, especially because I'm allergic.
0: Mm-hmm. Oh, for real?
2: I'm allergic to dogs and livestock.
3: I know you're a perrito.
4: Yeah. That's false advertisement.
0: What? I know. Can we see?
2: I'm allergic to non-hypoallergenic dogs.
4: Dogs alone.
2: And horses. Yeah. And horses. And livestock. And anything that has bad dandruff.
0: So then why do you brand yourself perritos?
2: I'm hypoallergenic.
0: So you're a hypoallergenic perrito?
2: Yeah, dog.
0: Okay, you're a poodle?
2: I'm cool with everyone.
0: You're a poodle.
2: Yeah, I just hypoallergenic. That's why she's a great perrita. What's up, perrita?
0: I don't know.
2: Stop laughing at me, dog.
0: It's because you're a comedian, so I gotta laugh.
2: No.
0: It's not like you're funny.
4: No. Yeah, having a dirty car is always bad.
0: Yes, while you're dating.
4: While you're dating.
2: My homie, how's your car?
4: A little dirty. One of my homies' uncles always told me that. Like, always keep your car clean because you never know when you're going to have a girl in there.
0: Yes, and you didn't listen.
4: And I didn't do that, and that's what happened.
0: Yes.
4: What
0: about you when you first started dating your girl? Car clean?
2: I didn't have a car.
0: Aww.
2: I didn't. My dad kept his clean. That's the one that I used.
0: So
2: I was like, Papa, voy a salir con una muchacha. Por favor, limpia tu carro, dad. No haces cochino, papá. Limpia tu carro. Tenlo listo a las 7 porque ya me voy.
0: You pull up, you spray the cool water so it feels like it's yours.
2: I don't know.
0: Hey, stay studious.
5: Hello, studious. Look at this studious ass fool.
2: Shoot the J. Shoot it! Play ball!
3: All right, you guys. Bulgogi beef versus carne asada is going down today in the World Cup. All right, Mexico versus Korea. Korea is happening.
0: Mexico versus a career?
3: Korea is happening at 6 p.m. in Guadalajara. It's going to be the most L.A. soccer game ever. It feels like L.A. is split. We have like the highest concentration of Koreans and Mexicans.
2: What did I say earlier?
0: What
2: did they're taking over.
3: Invasion.
0: No, they're not taking over.
2: Asians are taking over.
3: Yes. No, it's like facing your homie. Only one person can win, though.
0: They are the homies. And honestly, the Korea team helped us out get into the knockout rounds in one of the World Cups previously.
3: 2018. Yeah. It all dates back to 2018. They've been having like a bromance now in Mexico.
0: Oh, really? Yeah.
3: Like turning up together. We've been seeing them getting drunk. Even, you know, making out. Mm-hmm. All sorts of stuff.
0: Whoa. 9 months from now, hella Mexican-Korean babies.
3: Yes. Yeah? I'm glad you brought up Mexican-Koreans. Because there's a banger going around right now called Mexi-Korean. Listen to this.

0: What do you guys think?
1: Okay.
2: I like it.
3: That is a World Cup banger right there.
1: Yeah. I like
4: the ending, huh?
3: Yeah.
0: Mexico,
3: sure.
0: Yeah. So, like Letty said, it's like, goes back to 2018 when they helped us out, which was funny because they had to beat Germany and they wouldn't advance. Korea wouldn't, even if they beat them.
2: But we did.
0: But we did.
2: It's a point system.
0: And it was after we had already beat them 3-2 in that same round.
2: Korea.
0: So, yeah, Korea. Mm-hmm. So it was like, they didn't have to do us the favor. We just beat them and then they did us the favor. Beat them. We got to advance. We still didn't make it past that round, but whatever. They helped us out and they did. And so, yeah, so it's a lot of just like Mexi-Korean kind of things going on.
2: The dude specifically, Sung Hung King, I think I'm going to say it wrong, I'm sorry. But the fool that's from LAFC, who's the captain of the team now, he was part of the team that helped. So, like, this guy himself is like a national treasure, right?
1: Out here.
2: Yeah. Mm-hmm. So.
0: Yeah, so it's going down tonight, 6 p.m. in Guadalajara, Mexico versus Korea.
2: They call him Sonaldo.
0: Sonaldo.
2: Like Ronaldo, but with Son.
0: Oh.
2: Do you think we're going to lose or we're going to win?
0: We're going to win. Where are you watching it at?
2: Where's everyone watching it at?
0: Home. On my phone?
1: On your phone?
4: That's sad.
2: Where are you watching it at, Perito?
3: I'm going to San Diego. I'm going to Chula Vista. Downtown Chula Vista.
2: And that's where you're going to go watch it?
3: Yeah.
2: What about you, Greg? Fun.
5: What about me?
2: Yeah.
5: I'm waiting for my team to play tomorrow.
0: Oh, my God.
2: Oh, so you're not watching the Mexican? It's okay to watch it. Like, literally.
1: I've been watching all the games.
2: Yeah. We saw Argentina play.
0: Yeah, I'm watching all the games.
2: Ghana play.
0: I was watching Uzbekistan yesterday.
5: I was watching Ghana. U.S. of A team.
2: That's fine.
5: We're playing the Aussies tomorrow.
2: What's your captain's name?
5: What's our captain's name? Freedom.
0: Pulisic.
2: Give me three players on the USA Pulisic. Team.
5: U.S. and A.
2: No, give me three. Give me one player. Give me one player on the current USA team.
5: And A. There's somebody named that.
0: All right. Well, that was sports. I'm Rose Kranzvick for Brown Bag Mornings on Power 106.
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0: And today we take it to the soccer field.
1: Right.
0: World Cup is going down. Today, Mexico versus South Korea. Woo! It's going to be a crazy one. That's because right. Low-key, the Koreans are the homies.
2: They are.
0: I'm over in Mexico City turning up, having a great time. And they have their team captain's son, who was LAFC, and we see LAFC all day. How much the Asian fan base has gone out and supported LAFC. Mm-hmm. It's a mix. It's an intermix over here in Los Angeles. It's a tough time to be like, whoa, who are we going? Like sad we're going against a homie.
3: I know.
0: Like,
2: it is.
3: Very much so.
0: Shout out to all the Korean homies, man. But there seems to be some drama in play. And us Mexicans, we can just sit back and watch it unfold. Because it has nothing to do with us. It's a K-drama. A Korean drama.
3: What?
0: The Korean national team versus the Korean media. All right, so they had like open workouts over in Mexico where they were working out, getting ready for their game against Mexico, the Korean national team. But the thing is, Korean journalists that were let in started making fun of Sun and started making fun of how he ran, started mocking him for his military service in Korea. What? Now, in Korea, military service is a very, very huge thing. Mm-hmm. The only way, low-key, you can get out of military service is to prove yourself beyond a reasonable doubt that you're an incredible athlete and low-key win championships for the country.
3: Oh, wow.
0: He did that. He helped win championship games for the country. And so, like, he kind of did his service and did and got excluded. Yeah. But they kind of made mention of that or kind of mocked him.
2: Mm-hmm.
0: And because of that, the Korean national team has been like, look, we ain't talking to y'all anymore.
3: What?
0: We no speaking Korean. And they're not messing with the Korean media.
1: And it's crazy because not even the one of the greatest pop groups in Korea, BTS, got out of military service.
0: Yes.
2: Oh, yeah.
0: Yes.
2: Oh,
0: and
2: right.
0: You have to.
1: You have to.
3: It's mandatory.
1: Yeah. You have
0: it's
1: to.
0: Mandatory. And, you know, I guess they were just kind of going like, bro, we brought you here to talk about the team. You're over here clowning the team, clowning the way that Sun runs, clowning the way like of or like his past or whatever happened with the military stuff. Yes. And now the whole team was like, all right, we're going to boycott the Korean media.
2: Good.
0: Which is like days away from them playing Mexico. We're just like, what que pasa?
3: Yeah, and they're supposed to have like the exclusive like scoop on them.
2: Oh, yeah,
3: and report
2: right.
3: back to their country to be like, hey, like this happened.
0: Oh, there's a complete blackout then.
3: Yeah, so now it's just like latest news, they still won't talk to us.
2: Yeah.
0: And it's your bad.
2: Mm-hmm.
0: It's your 100%, bad.
3: Yeah.
0: Like when we talk smack about Selena Gomez, or then she never wants to come in anymore.
3: That's fine.
2: That's how we look at you, Victor.
3: That's fine.

0: We bully each other like normally, so it's like kind of how we grew up.
1: Yeah, but yeah. other people might not know that.
2: Becky G, please, we're just kidding.
0: Are we though?
1: Yeah, they are, and I get at the memories on Becky G for you.
2: We're kidding.
1: Well, about what, though? Yeah. What's the joke?
3: What? You're kidding about what?
1: I guess being
2: she should be arrested for treason, like I said.
1: Against which country?
2: Both. Pick a side.
1: You're bad. All right, but yes, being media, how do we put it? Like, how do we see it? The Korean national team be like, nah, you made fun of us. Yeah. We're not going to talk to you.
4: I mean, they shouldn't be so sensitive. It's like, they're going to talk, whatever. They're going to do stuff. They're going to, like, they have license to do it. You know what I'm saying?
0: Mm-hmm. I mean, no, you should support your team.
3: You should.
0: You should. Your country, no matter what.
1: It's like, the World Cup is just different. Like, the vibe is different.
4: I know what happened. They were hanging out with the Mexican journalists, and they just started, like, you know.
1: Oh, don't blame the Mexican. Hey,
4: We're out of this. No, because we give each other carrilla. We clown and stuff. So now
2: they're brutal.
4: Can we clown our own players? And then they're like, yeah, go do it.
1: I doubt it. I'm not going to put that on the Mexican media that influenced them. I think they're already like that. It might be very tabloid-esque.
4: Okay.
1: But it's like, don't be here and be tabloid-esque. Like, have someone outside be that or someone back home, but not while you're here watching the players and we're giving you access.
3: Yeah.
1: You know what I'm saying? Rude. So, yeah. Shout out to Sun and shout out to the Korean national team. Y'all won't lose today, but we support you, my friend.
4: Right.
1: I love you. What if they win? What if they win? They're so mad at the Korean national, media.
3: Don't put that out there.
1: Hey, another one of them had a baby. Like, had to leave three days before he had a baby back home in Korea.
3: Oh,
1: and he's been telling media, like, I feel so guilty that I'm not with my wife and my child because my child was born while I'm here. But that's going to give him fire and in the game.
4: Damn.
1: I better win. That's Luka, low-key Luka's motivation out here at the Lakers.
4: True.
1: His family was all behind there. Yeah. All right.
0: But eat some Korean barbecue. Scrolling with the homies. This dad is making the internet go crazy right now, and everyone is fighting because of what he decided to do.
3: Okay.
0: This dad goes by the name of Tyler Brodsky. He's going viral right now because he's traveling from Florida going back home to Oklahoma.
3: Oh, okay.
0: And he has two little daughters, and he decided to stop by a gas station, and his daughters needed to go to the restroom.
3: Okay.
0: He has two daughters, like I said, and he's a man. He...
1: Okay. Jeez, no! Get with the story already.
0: He decided he's going to take his daughters into the women's restroom, but somebody had a problem with it, and they stopped him while he was washing his hands with his little girl. And this video, he decided to take a video, and it's going viral. Listen to it.
5: I'm standing in the doorway of the ladies' bathroom. There is a man with his two little girls using the women's bathroom.
6: I have two girls washing their hands.
5: You let this lady, this woman is a mother, she's a woman. She can bring her daughters in here. She's a manager of the QT.
6: I'm their dad.
5: You can ask her, I understand. And you don't have any business bringing her into the women's bathroom.
6: They're girls. They go to the women's bathroom.
0: Now the internet is saying, is he wrong for taking his two little girls into the women's bathroom while he is a man?
1: Yeah, that's a tough one.
2: That's a tough one because when we're out, Nikki takes my wife takes the boys into the girls' bathroom just because she's able to watch them.
4: Yeah.
2: And there's been times where I go change my daughter's diaper in the men's bathroom because that's where I'm at. You know, I don't know, just.
1: It's a tough call to make, and one that never thought, like, you kind of go by I guess, situation, because that's, I guess they're on a road trip.
0: Yes.
1: It's a gas station, and honestly, scary things happen. Like, scary things happen anywhere. What if you let your little daughters go? You don't know who or what is in there, you feel me? And it's two little girls that maybe might need to handle themselves or, like, figure stuff out.
0: Mm-hmm. And he also did say that the restroom was empty when he first went in there.
1: Oh, yeah. And then, like, a woman came in, and it was kind of weird, and then the guy ended up calling the cops. It's a very tough decision.
3: It is.
4: Yeah, I don't think, you know, he was like had any bad intentions, you know, but sometimes like when we were at like an amusement park recently, Jordan went in the girl's bathroom and then there was a guy, like a dad, he was like, hey, can you
1: Jordan
4: watch?
1: Your girlfriend, right? Because you just randomly say Jordan, it's like, what you gotta do? Or?
4: Sorry, yeah.
2: Michael Jordan.
1: Yeah.
4: Jordan went to the girl's bathroom. She ended up, there was a dad there and he was like, hey, can you keep an eye on my daughter? Mind you, she doesn't know this person at all.
1: Yeah.
4: They don't know each other. It's just like, can you just keep an eye on my daughter? Because he doesn't want to go in there.
1: Mm-hmm.
4: So it's like, I mean, he could have taking her into the boys' restroom, but he was like, he opted to maybe try to have a stranger just keep an eye on his kid. I don't know. People don't have trust for other people like that.
1: Of course. And then honestly, like the boys' restroom, even for boys, I feel like the way y'all talk about the guys' restroom is it's so crazy. It's nasty. So taking little girls in there, like it's like, okay, would you rather, if you have options, right, that you can go wash their hands in the girls' restroom or take them to the boys' restroom where you don't know. And again, a guy's gas station restroom?
3: Yeah.
2: Disgusting. That's especially worse. A trucker one?
1: Yeah, like on a road trip? A
2: lot of lizards walking around.
1: Aren't like the where you guys go tinkle, isn't it just out in the open?
0: Yeah, it is.
2: Yeah. Yeah. Well, like, kind of. There's usually barriers.
4: Sometimes.
2: You know. Yeah.
4: Sometimes. If we're lucky.
2: Yeah. We're lucky. Oh,
1: I don't know. I do not want to partake in that part of it. Like, ooh.
2: Yeah.
0: They did call the police and the manager got involved as well. Mm-hmm. And the police and the manager had no problem with it. Like, they were perfectly fine with it because, like, he has two little girls.
1: Yeah.
0: And it's a gas station. He walked in when nobody was there. So they were like, hey, look, we have no problem. It was just the guy that was confronting them that had the issue.
2: That's why I like it when usually establishment has, like, the family bathrooms.
1: Yes.
2: Because that just kind of, like, that. You know.
3: Avoids all this.
2: It avoids an issue. It avoids a problem.
1: Yeah. It's a long line because if there's, it's only one. But, yes. Yeah. I love that. All right. Thank you so much, Greg.
0: Yes.
1: Let's get into some weather.
7: And now, the weather. With Concrete Storm.
2: Perritos, it is going down for the weather Thursday, June 18th. First off, we hit the city of Anaheim. I'll call it right now. Mexico will be up at halftime. 74 degrees and 63 degrees at night. Now we crack the cold ones in East Lowe's. Win or lose, we're drinking Pistos. 73 and 62 degrees at night. Next, we burn rubber all the way to the city of Baker. Mexico, win or lose, I'm throwing haymakers. 104 and 76 degrees at night. Lastly, we splish splash to the city of Lake Hughes. Oh. If you hear me crash out, that's fake news. Oh, 75 degrees and 55 degrees at night. It's going to be super, super cool in L.A. area, but in the deserts and all that stuff, it's going to be super hot.
1: No way.
2: Believe it or not, guys.
1: What?
4: No way.
3: Super shocker.
1: If you never would have done the weather, I would have never known
2: that in
1: the desert.
2: Believe it or not, but the desert gets hot.
0: Wow.
4: What?
3: And cold.
4: Is it dry?
2: And cities near the beach are super cool.
1: Wow. And Tyrese's ancestry says.
2: Yeah. Anaheim, you'll be 74 and 63 degrees. East Lowe's, you'll be 73 and 62. Baker, 104 and 76. Lake Hughes, 75 and 55 degrees at night. And usually, when it gets dark, it's nighttime, guys.
4: Thank you. Breaking news.
0: Oh, my God.
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0: cold ones in East Lowe's. Win or lose, we're drinking Beastos. 73 yeah. and 62 degrees at night. Next, we burn rubber all the way to the city of Baker. Mexico, win or lose, I'm throwing haymakers. 104 and 76 degrees at night. Lastly, we splish splash to the city of Lake Hughes. Oh. If you hear me crash out, that's fake news. Oh, 75 degrees and 55 degrees at night. It's going to be super cool in L.A. area, but in the deserts and all that stuff, it's going to be super hot.
1: No way.
0: Believe it or not, guys.
1: What?
0: Anaheim, you'll be 74 and 63 degrees. East Lowe's, you'll be 73 and 62. Baker, 104 and 76. Lake Hughes, 75 and 55 degrees at night. And usually when it gets dark, it's nighttime, guys.
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1: Rack City chick, rack city chick, 10, 10, 10, 20s and them 50s chick, 100 deep,

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0: How y'all doing this fine Thursday?
2: It feels good to be live right now, man.
0: It does, right?
1: Yeah. Live, man, with the legend, man, DJ E-Man.
0: Also, shout out to DJ Charisma up in here.
1: And Charisma.
3: Moving.
0: Now, the Figmunity fam is on every Sunday at 6 p.m., and today they're going to be hanging out with us, right?
1: Yes, indeed.
0: There it is. Well, so let them know what's coming up in 10 minutes.
2: Well, what's coming up in 10 minutes, you're going to hear a disclaimer.
0: No, you're not going to hear that.

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Yes, AGs. 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
1: Or do you gotta get a double seat?
2: Oh,
1: like the airplane?
3: I've been able to fit on there since Tupac died.
2: Oh,
4: Shots fired.
5: I usually have a height problem when it comes to the rides, too.
2: Oh, no. You man can't get on Goliath.
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1: Hey, this is Jesse.
0: Jesse, I hope you're excited, because yes, you are caller number 10! Oh,
2: yeah, Jesse.
1: Baby, let's go!
0: Let's go, yeah. You're going to Magic Mountain, man. Where are you calling from?
1: Yeah, I'm calling from Fontana.
3: Fontana in the house, let's go!
0: Big shout out to Fontana, man.
1: Yeah, heck yeah.
4: What's the first ride you getting on, bro, when you hit Magic Mountain?
1: Oh, man, I'm trying to get on that new, or the Wonder Woman one.
0: Oh!
4: You going to Magic Mountain to get on Wonder Woman. I love
0: that. That's
4: man.
0: Crazy.
4: Let's go. You going with your girl, for sure.
0: Better be going with your girl.
2: No, he's going to Wonder the Woman, you know?
4: Let's go,
0: player,
4: bro.
0: Player.
2: It's a good word.
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1: 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DJ E-Man along with my Figmunity fam up in here. T-Rail, Heather.
2: What's going on?
1: What up,
3: Sheesh.
1: Y'all?
3: We in this thing, man.
1: Yes, you are. And you in this thing every Sunday, 6 p.m. Figmunity Radio, where you guys get together and you talk about a lot of things, right? We talk about the hot topics and all that. And
3: everything.
1: What's one y'all going to be talking about this Sunday?
4: We are going to be talking about Father's Day and if these guys have any plans, because they always like to complain every Father's Day that nobody does anything
5: for them. You need to set the tone for your man.
4: And all of them got over at least 3 kids.
3: Oh, no,
5: I got 2 kids.
3: Shout out to all my babies. I love them all.
5: I love my babies, man. Yeah.
4: You sure about that, AD?
3: What?
4: Only 2? Are we sure?
5: I only got 2 kids.
4: Okay.
1: That you know of.
3: That's fair. Who's most likely to have a maybe baby? AD. That's a for sure. Happy Father's Day to all the fathers out there this Sunday, man.
5: Happy Father's Day to myself. I'm just going
3: to say. Happy Father's Day to all of us. E-Man.
1: Thank you.
3: T-Rail. AD.
5: What was your last Father's Day, though? What was your last Father's Day gift?
3: Coffee and cologne.
5: Coffee and cologne?
3: You have
4: that's good,
5: though. I put coffee and cologne. Coffee and cologne?
6: I got breakfast and cologne.
5: We got to stop accepting the bare minimum. No, dog.
6: No, get a Lambo?
3: What are we supposed to get?
5: You're supposed to get a Lambo, bro.
6: We need like a push gift, huh?
4: Pushing what?
5: Push gift.
3: Hold on, we got your girl in here. Where'd she get you for Father's Day last year?
5: That's a good question.
3: Do you even remember?
5: Yeah.
6: Hello and a moo moo.
4: He always get a cologne for sure.
5: He ain't give me nothing, L.A.
4: Hey, you know what? I get a pass because it's his birthday 2 days before Father's Day.
5: You ain't getting no pass.
4: I do get a pass.
3: No, ain't no passes. We need all that. We need all the gifts we can get.
5: Her birthday is in February, and then here comes Valentine's Day, and I don't get no passes. I don't want to hear that.
6: Valentine's Day don't exist, and it's her birthday, right?
5: Ooh. Exactly.
1: Heather, really quick. In your household, who makes the Father's Day plans? You or T-Rell?
4: I do.
6: Okay. The kids.
4: I do.
1: Okay.
3: Oh, that's nice.
4: Yeah. At least I take the initiative to make the plans.
5: This year, I need it all.
4: I need everything, man.
5: I need it all. And all fathers out there right now, you guys should be expecting everything because you are a great father.
3: Know your worth out there, bro.
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4: Yeah, amazing. Very tune in.
1: Yeah, I appreciate y'all for hanging out with me today.
4: Thank you.
3: Oh, it was a pleasure.
6: Shout out to E-Man.
1: This is definitely not the last time. We definitely going to do this again.
3: Let's get this going.
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0: 105.9 is going to go see the LA Sparks. Shout out to my brother Concrete, Brownback Mornings. It's getting gloomy out there. Let them know what's up with the weather.
1: Brown Bag Mornings. And now, the weather.
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3: Perritos, it is going down for the weather Thursday, June 18th. First off, we hit the city of Anaheim. I'll call it right now. Mexico will be up at halftime. 74 Ooh, degrees yes. and 63 degrees at night. Now we crack the cold ones in East Lowe's. Win or lose, we're drinking Pistos. 73 yeah. and 62 degrees at night. Next, we burn rubber all the way to the city of Baker. Mexico, win or lose, I'm throwing haymakers. 104 and 76 degrees at night. Lastly, we splish splash to the city of Lake Hughes. If you hear me crash out, that's fake news. 75 degrees and 55 degrees at night. It's going to be super cool in L.A. area, but in the deserts and all that stuff, it's going to be super hot.
4: No way.
3: Believe it or not, guys.
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3: Anaheim, you'll be 74 and 63 degrees. East Lowe's, you'll be 73 and 62. Baker, 104 and 76. Lake Hughes, 75 and 55 degrees at night. And usually when it gets dark, it's nighttime, guys.
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0: I'm hyped. We got Mexico versus Korea. World Cup action tonight. Might have to grab some tacos before the game. Maya, what's your go-to spot?
1: Okay, so Sergio's Tacos in Montebello.
2: Stay down.
1: And okay. I'm ordering carne asada sope because they make their handmade sopes fresh salsa. And then I might get me a carne asada burrito with everything.
2: Damn,
1: and wash
2: that.
1: It down with a large horchata.
0: Woo, that sounds fire. 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

0: Hello? I'm sorry, where am I calling?
1: Oh, this is going to be good. Ma'am, you've reached our fraud protection center. Now, before we continue, can you verify the last purchase you made on your account?
0: The last thing I spent money on? What is that?
1: Nah, come on, I'm just playing with you. This is Power 106. Did you mean to call me?
0: My kids were like, you're never going to get in.
1: No, I know. We're living in crazy times. I don't know what's harder to believe. You getting through or I woke up and saw the New York Knicks had a championship parade today. What?

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3: With Concrete Storm. For the weather Thursday, June 18th. First off, we hit the city of Anaheim. I'll call it right now. Mexico will be up at halftime. 74 degrees and 63 degrees at night. Now we crack the cold ones in East Los Angeles. 72 degrees at night. Next, we burn rubber all the way to the city of Baker. Mexico win or lose, I'm throwing haymakers. And 76 degrees at night. Lastly, we splish splash to the city of Lake Hughes. If you hear me crash out, that's fake news. 75 degrees and 55 degrees at night.

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0: Just Incredible, what's up? This is Yomara. I'm calling from Inglewood. I grew up in Inglewood. I want to say hi to everybody from class of 09, Inglewood High School. Bye-bye. Woo!
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1: 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And now, the weather. With Concrete Storm.
2: Barritos, it is going down for the weather Thursday, June 18th. First off, we hit the city of Anaheim. I'll call it right now. Mexico will be up at halftime. 74 Ooh, degrees yes. and 63 degrees at night. Now we crack the cold ones in East Lows. Win or lose, we're drinking pistos. 73 yeah. and 62 degrees at night. Next, we burn rubber all the way to the city of Baker. Mexico win or lose, I'm throwing haymakers. 104 and 76 degrees at night. Lastly, we splish splash to the city of Lake Hughes. Ooh. If you hear me crash out, that's fake news. Oh 75 degrees and 55 degrees at night. It's going to be super, super cool in L.A. area, but in the deserts and all that stuff, it's going to be super hot.
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2: Anaheim, you'll be 74 and 63 degrees. East Los, you'll be 73 and 62. Baker, 104 and 76. Lake Hughes, 75 and 55 degrees at night. And usually when it gets dark, it's nighttime, guys.
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0: LA rappers of all time. Where do you place Kendrick Lamar?
1: Yeah, I really feel like he's second all the time. I got him behind Tupac.
0: As far as
1: LA go, Kendrick is 100% the greatest rapper to ever come from LA.
0: Woo, I'm not even mad at that at all. Lyrically, culturally, he's just on another level.
1: Yo, that's not even a question. For anybody that, like, I almost think there's something wrong with somebody that don't think that.

0: Haley, what's up? How's your day going?
1: It's going great now.
0: Tell me this. What's your plans for tonight? Is it like party vibes or in bed by 9?
1: Oh, yeah. In bed by 9. Been a long week.

0: Hey, perritos, this is the No Hablo Hotline, and it's time to teach Just Incredible a little bit of español.
1: All right, Carlos, what's today's word, big dog?
2: Torta.
1: Torta. Okay, I know this one. This means girl. Right? I'm right, right?
2: Man, baboso. Nah, man. Do me a favor, bro. Use it in a sentence.
1: You know, it's like, come here, torta. Like, if the homies ask you, hey, did you end up hooking up with that torta? That's how I've always heard it used.
2: A torta is basically a sandwich.
1: Really? Oh, like some more like a taco?
2: It's like a, you know, like a French bread.
1: Got it. I feel like this one could have like a double meaning, though.
2: Or you could invite a torta to go get a torta.

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0: My name's Ian. I'm calling from Santa Monica.
1: There he is. How's your day going today, dog?
0: Hey, much better now that I got you and it's on mine.
1: Could you use some good news?
0: Yeah, I could definitely use some good news.
1: Well, here we go, big dog. You're caller 10, and that means you win 4 tickets to Six Flags Magic Mountain.
0: Yeah! Let's go, man.
1: 4 tickets. So who are you thinking about bringing with you?
0: Oh, I'm definitely bringing my roommate and probably my girlfriend and one of his friends.

Okay, story time. So my homie invited me to his family carne asada this past weekend to watch the World Cup. And his tío says, hey, since you're on the radio, check out my music. Oh, God, here we go.

0: You're playing all the songs that I could sing along to. Fire ass song. The best DJ.
1: Jocelyn, thank you for that. Let's get some shout outs in while I got you on the air.
0: I want to shout out my people, my friends, Nancy, Paula, my brother, my family. Yeah, I love everybody.
1: The love is in the air. And I can tell you, look at you. Your family, you roll deep.
0: And of course,

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